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1: 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This man, like all my brothers, we don't go outside Nigeria. We don't jack more for Nigeria. 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

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I'm with you, my love. 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

0: 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And our Naira, I know because I just be good to make you.
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0: Some get company, but them no fit that beg I want pay for ceremony. Na so them go dey throw away
2: money.
0: If like na something where money fit buy, e no talk am with Ahmed. Say the rich go live, the poor go die. Before we be giant for Africa, we go create new states, make we feel like America. The new states come drive, non indigenous come out. It had the ones where the men they go, but work like robots. To me, all these things just be as good as most of the leaders, they like you that. Before do the austerity measure, we give the root our treasure. Yeah.
3: Under pressure, we say we under pressure.
0: People fit live with one love and harmony without money. See, as people just they turn to poverty, property. Money no day my pocket, economy still the drop. Even self, me where they rap, never chop.
3: Over there, tell you God, oh, we getting down, oh,
0: we getting down.
3: Everybody keep the piano, oh, we doing this, oh,
0: we doing this.
3: Over there, tell you God, oh, oh, oh, we getting down, oh,
0: we getting down.
3: Everybody keep the piano, oh, we doing this, oh,
0: we doing this.
3: Over there, tell you God,
0: make una party, so we there for half time, my fellow country people. This now my turn to shine. I sabi say it's teaching time save time, but the problem is say water don't enter pipeline.
2: 1960,
0: guy we're independent, but still everything I am now from carbon nonsense. Come come I can I tell, come come I can
2: never.
0: When common man like you, no fit buy
2: newspaper.
0: Or 2-300 men will go die abo Niger. In short, you need person we go there like Prophet Elijah. Cool low down, then till you go get the deck. Nigeria don't work, so take it, they give me headache. Now so I enter market one day, I'm go take Gary. One cup na 20 naira, this thing when I want Gary, I carry best. Buy one cup, where I go chop. As I go house, police talk say make I stop.
3: Yeah, holy, wait till you carry.
0: I tell them say na Gary. I draw more, ya come to me, susuware na gayare. I ask them, but why all this harassment? What did I do to deserve this kind of embarrassment? Me, I be citizen, and my name na Negaro. We go who on a be, I be na man who war. So, Jamen, mobile police call back as it because it be like say una de envy my Versace. Make una leave me alone, and I'm a wee walker. Now, some single bone. I begin hala, based on say Nigeria my nation. I know sabi say my rights, no day for constitution. Now, so they begin pan beat my face. If una see waiting they do me that day, una go crazy. They carry machine gun, smack me for head. One of them who's pistol, and I'm a child red.
2: What do you do now?
0: Them talk say I'm a sian, that day. Ndak will be hating Kakoroban. But as a big boy, I no suppose cry, because na mess up, if say tear come out my eye. Na so I come bold, like bone talks and harmony. Them collect my shoe, my wristwatch, them seize my money. 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This kind thing happen, because I know they stay for Asuro. 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But to God be the glory, say I still they can be. You don't care for na man we rock. 1 minute or we go, chineke na biko.

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I'm ready for summer. All these rappers are dropping the shit, but you should smell the vampires. 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

0: get the coming, you get go deep down the coming, daddy. 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I'm a private school, the ever chapter, no more CML. 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
1: What is necessary? 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

0: is Rugged Man. Fiocchi on this one. I tell one more, brother. How many to look on? We speak in Pidgin and walk on the call. You better show where you belong. Rugged Baba, open the room, my Charlie, Conchama, Rugged Baba, open the room, my Charlie, can see. Once again, it's me, the individual running the game. Physical, I'm here to open my mouth again and again. Spiritual, to speak from my heart. Let you know where it pin me as people they backbite and talk about me up in this industry. Where them been day when I didn't speak for mechanics and shoemakers. Them they talk around the subject like our lawmakers. Before I dropped the hand, the industry was messed up. Fakers they rule, while real rappers them they stressed up. Nobody did a thing until I came through. I cleared the whole area, now real rappers have a say too. Now people they listen to them, come for shows and clap for them. Some they take them to the next level with hip hop forums. From Nigeria, the world only know Juju, Fuji and Afrobeat. But we all know hip hop is running the streets. Waiting will make them know where your music come from. In the long run, not a few. Your grammar, your slang, and your mother tongue. Sing it. I tell one more ballad. How many told you God? I speak to Pigeon, I walk from the car. You better show where you belong. Cause I am rugged in my bow. Only room on Charlie, cause I'm a woman. I will speak more in your mother tongue. Tell the people. I'm tired of people and gossip. I don't switch from smile to frown. I'm tired of so-called hip-hop heads whispering that I ain't holding it down. Say I don't change from the way I be before. Say now they speak for beating them. Prefer me when I be hardcore. Like when I drop What If and split the airwaves. But financially that left me grounded like Nigerian Airways. What if I tell you, say I only do one or two shows? What if them know baby well enough to buy one good shoe and some good clothes? And say for play, had a hand in letting me know what it'll take for me to rearrange and eventually blow. Why you sit around and talk shit? Our elders mock our shit because of our too much metaphorical out of space type shit. When some rap, they don't know where they come from. Back then, two rappers on stage was like seven throwing a tantrum. We need to change that. Put a face to our music. Let the world know where we come from. Let no one abuse it. Because I tell one more ballad. How many talk on? We speaking Pidgin and walk on the car. You better show where you belong. Rugged Baba, Omule Roman Charlie, Conchama, Money Man. I will speak more in your mother tongue till the people see, yeah. Now let me address this issue of keeping it real. The one subject where I go see they make me vex still. Cause of how some MCs feel about these three words whenever they open their mouth. Look, my guy, a no fish out. I go only ask, what's keeping it real? Is it singing or rapping like Oyibo or doing what you and your old people can feel? Some say I sell out because I do dance rap. They call me Baba Jam Master. Forgetting they got me fame and money faster. Forget the latter. I'll move to the next chapter faster. I'm just speaking my mind, playing my controversial character. The way I be known to you, when I spit it straight out to you, you better recognize a real brother that's reaching out to you. Cause speaking Pidgin and dance track don't mean say I don't keep I'm real. That's just me, so how else I want me to be real? My rules are speaking whatever language that makes sense. I did that and I've been hard ever since. Speaking a local language, my brother, makes sense. I did that and I've been hot ever since. Davido spoke a local language and he made sense. And he's been hot ever since. Whiskey's been speaking a local language and he's making sense. And he's been hot ever since. But I'm always been speaking a local language and he's making sense. And he's been hot ever since. What's the hook again? I tell one more, bala. How many toes? We speak in Pidgin and walk on the car. You better show where you belong. Cause I'm rugged in my back. Oh, my Charlie, come. My Charlie, come. Nice, killed it, but I can't do it. I say did it, but this is just Rugged Man. I feel okay. We're just having fun. Hey.
1: Shit. That was a smart man.
0: Oh, yeah, it sounds.

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1: Come on, I'll get it.
0: Nice.
1: That's good.
0: Sure.
1: Hey. My name again. Slacky, so what? Maybe you go and say.
0: Hey.
1: I be the chosen one. I remain no part of my jalal. I bring.

0: 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You go to stress, I'm down. 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
1: Hear this one. 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So make you know they do anyhow. 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

0: Yeah, my whole trip on me, I can get it. 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
0: Make us do now. Make us do now. On that
2: if
0: dance.
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0: this is how
2: we
0: do.
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2: Let me see his legs and his feet.
0: To the beat. Come on.
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dumb, the dumb, the dumb, the dumb, the dumb, the dumb, the dumb, the dumb, the dumb, the dumb, the dumb, the dumb, the dumb, the dumb, the dumb, the dumb, the dumb, the dumb, the dumb, the dumb, the dumb, the dumb, the dumb, the dumb, the dumb, the dumb, the dumb, the dumb, the dumb, the dumb, the dumb, the dumb, the dumb, the dumb, the dumb, the dumb, the dumb, the dumb, the dumb, the dumb, the dumb, the dumb, the dumb, the dumb, the dumb, the dumb, the dumb, the dumb, the dumb, the dumb, the dumb, the dumb, the dumb, the dumb, the dumb, the dumb, the dumb, the dumb, the dumb, the dumb, the dumb, the dumb, the dumb, the dumb, the dumb, the dumb, the dumb, the dumb, the dumb, the dumb, the dumb,

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1: Yep. 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I daily meet to your biscuit. Ah, collision, collision me. Cause now every minute she defuse me. 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

0: online.
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0: So, could you be your sports? Oh, how you could you be my soft sports? Baby, you can for my sports. So, maybe my car is on a spoon. What's the difference if you overseas? If you might be in your restaurant, I
2: need. For that, she could collect her money. Then I could pass on for one day. I fell in love, but I don't get your money. 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I'm gonna come on, I could tell your money. She want to see me anytime I'm body. 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
0: 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No fit impress you as I keep my budget. 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All of us go elevate. 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Beans and noodles will be made. 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What if Musa no go see for gate?

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See blessings on blessings, steady progressing. 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
1: EMEZ, it's your boy Banky W, aka Mr. Kippable. 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

0: Chocolate City Pictures present. 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
1: Ha! 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Yeah.
2: What's your car down?
1: Left. 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
2: What's your downfall?
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0: 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Am I holding down in the center? 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

God be the glory, the giver of life, the lover of our soul, the one we give us breath of life, the one we see us through the night. We carry us enter the night, so we come alive as witness, as children, because say God watch over us. So we sleep, we wake up, because say God sustain us. We thank the Lord for the mercy, for his faithfulness. Say because say he never change his mind on top of me and you. He still be God over us. Everything we intoxicate in go do instead they do ama. We they give God all the glory right now. Me and you, we they give him the glory, because say now only him be the unquestionable God. I say good morning to you. Blessed morning, wonderful morning. How your nights? I'm sure you sleep well. I'm sure you wake up on the right side of the bed. Today will be June 7, 2026. Now the first Sunday in the month of June will be this one. How will they jubilate? We celebrate because say the faithfulness of God over me and you, he did witness, he did on point. He never fail. If he don't talk him, he go do it. He no be human being with a change in mind. We thank God. Say we don't open our mouth, and me and you, we did up among the living this morning. We don't get any other thing to do than to see witness up. Yes, we really give God all the praise. On top of Niger FM 102.7, Sunday best with your boy Legbe Listiki Legbe. Yes, I want to add to Debbie by. Father, thank you. God, we say glory be to your name. Adoration and honor be to your name. Nothing missing, nothing broken. And the grace of God, we enjoy the glory of your love. Now in me and you, we do it now, we do enjoy. All right, so I don't dare for you to carry you into the presence of God this morning. And then you, I know, say you don't ready to follow me through also. You don't ready to follow me. Enter in gate with thanksgiving, because say in faithfulness, in day with there, ever faithful, ever sure. Now in God, 08100130349 9 with the number. Where you go take it with me, call me, send that song we will make I play for you. Just to do it in there, just to glorify the name of the Lord on top of our life, on top of your life. If you look around you, God still day with me, still day faithful, no matter what. 08100130349 On top of Instagram, we did here. On top of Twitter, we did here. That was on X before. Twitter before be X now. Sorry. We did here also. So me and you, we will celebrate the gift of life. Yes, we did celebrate the gift of life today. And we did thank God though, say for the journey of the 5 months, for the journey of the January, February, March, April, May. Yeah, for the journey of the 5 months we don't pass on top of this year 2026. Thank God, we thank God. We don't enter the second half of the year with that. We don't start with that. God still be faithful. He never changes in mind. All right, so no touch that dialogue. Me and you, we did together. Just make up for know which song will make a play for you. I will make a Peter play for you. Which song will explain how you feel? Which song will tell you, say, you know what? I don't even know how to put my weight at the way I want to take. Thank God, I don't put that for words, but just play me this song. Like ballistic, like Bishop said, oh, yeah, now play me this song just to express my gratitude unto God. How are you? At the book, where we by you now to give God Almighty. I know, say, you serve, you did here. Anyhow, you want him. If you look right, look left, look up, look down, God never change your mind. Instead, they faithful. 08100130349. 08100130349. 9 bit number. Wait, you will take send that via message. And don't forget, from now till 8 o'clock, 8:30, 8:45, as the Holy Spirit leads. Now I go, they do all of this one. So from now till 8:45, you go do it. You get the opportunity to the year
all the good, beautiful song, where you want me can carry, give you for to join body and to do it there. Mukulu keke, dance unto God. And then from 8:50, we go hear the word of God. And then we think God won't give us the word for this month. We go hear him. And by 9 o'clock, 8:50 to 9:30 rather, we will hear the word of God. By 9:30, our prophet will enter the studio this morning to come give us the word of God also. And then you will get the opportunity to call in also at that time. You go do it now. More agree on one thing together. More people pray together. And I believe say God will answer our prayer. And after that one, we get so many packages on top of Sunday best. On top Ninja FM 102.7. 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So if you call your brother with their brother, if you call your sister with the Kafasha, if you call your uncle with the Abia, Umaya, Adamawa, Yola, anywhere where they day, just call them, see. No worry, no, you know if you miss anything at all, because the place of waiting, entertainment, information, and the waiting to give God all the praise. 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Just look on the dial, and if you won't do anything, just increase the volume. I'll be here for you. No worry, the grace and the favor of God, no go leave you this month and this year.

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1: Hello, good morning,
0: Good
1: Pastor Happy New Month, happy Sunday,
0: happy New Month.
1: Juvenile harvest.
0: Yes, do Happy New Month. Happy New Month.
1: Happy New Month.
0: Oga Musbi.
1: Oga.
0: It is well. I do
1: First, I want to thank God for my life, for my children's life, for my family, upon my friends and everybody that's around me. I want to thank God on their life that we did not hear bad message on ourselves, and they did not kidnap anyone that is close to us.
0: Oh,
1: thank God.
0: Thank God.
1: Because we must be put down in prayer now for Nigeria.
0: Yes, so
1: don't become part of Niger system.
0: It is well.
1: And I want to thank all children of Celestial Church worldwide. Happy juvenile harvest to all of them. And may God continue to bless them and continue to watch over them jealously from the hands of wicked people.
0: Amen.
1: They shall grow in wisdom, knowledge, and understanding.
0: Amen.
1: And they will celebrate more juvenile harvest till they are going to be adults in Jesus' name.
0: Amen.
1: Then I want you to play one song for me. I don't know if you get it. Because no matter, don't tire me.
0: It's
1: all the song we are going to test now, they play. I want you to play me this for Friday. The person who sing this song on Friday, the name. They call feature Adetunle Gold inside that song. The title of the song now, Do For Me.
0: Do for me.
1: Done for me.
0: Done
1: for me. I mean.
0: Okay. I go search him for you because of say you say there for you.
1: The no Friday, now nah, double I finish her.
0: Double
1: so,
0: Y.
1: If you, nah,
0: I gospel song.
1: Now gospel song I before on Sunday morning.
0: No wahala.
1: My God.
0: Emma worry.
1: Oh, Legba, it's nice hearing your voice, bro. All the people that are working with you on Sunday, all of us, we are working. You said, I don't be close now.
0: Yeah.
1: I won't go as good as small before I finish church.
0: I know about you, Jesus.

with fruit happiness. 08100130349. And the song of Peter. Now be this one, P-I-T-A, and in column up with me. Yes, so I know say our own gratitude, you know, if it's too much, we know if it comes and finish it. If you start to talk to the talker, yes, so Iliashu, Iliamo. All right, no touch that dialer. I did it for you now. We just start.

P-I-T-A, na I being named Peter, being named, and the song Na Opemi. Yes, I know, say we get so many reasons to give God the praise, so many reasons to thank God. I'm still there for you on Top Niger FM 102.7. Don't touch that dial. Sound the best with your boy, Legbelistic, Legbelicious. Right, to always give yourself the very good best, because God deserves him. So carry him with the best way you get. Carry him.

0: 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My phone on the ring, but I'll come back after this advert break and I'll continue to pick your call at the comeback.
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0: All right, so you get plenty reason to thank God this morning. On top of my Jai FM 2.7, we're there together right now to give God a praise with you. We're together to tell you, say, oh, my man, no matter how it go, we need to do it, then give thanks to God. 081-001-30349, 081-001-30349 be the number. We could say, call me, send me that WhatsApp message, and then I request for that song. All in the witness, in the attitude, and in the mind, say, we did give a glory to God. Happy first Sunday today, and then a happy new month, if you just join me. And then I pray to this month where we enter, so it will be month of jubilation, blessing and for blessing. Hello, good morning. I greet you especially.
7: Good morning, Pastor Leben.
0: I greet you. Would they talk?
7: Yes,
0: Cynthia from Bayelsa. Wait till your voice is moving now. Your voice low.
7: Yeah, just wait.
0: Hey, thank God for the gift of life. Happy first Sunday. Yes, so.
7: So I don't know the title.
0: So I can stand the mountain.
7: There'll
0: be Nigerian song with that song. Go. When I am down, and my soul. So no, there'll be Nigerian song.
7: Yeah. Wow.
0: We don't sing them for our church. We don't know sing Nigerian song. No, be Nigerian song. Just a request for on that one. Don't worry. I will play it for you. Hello?
7: Is there a butter?
0: All right, oh, yes, I will play you that one. I will play that one. All right, to make a better day. All right, 08100130349. 08100130349. And I'm the number. You can say, call me right now. Call me, send me that WhatsApp message, and then we could do it. We could talk together. I did look out right now. I did look through the window. Like, say, rain won't fall, Abby. And I just did the break. But no matter what, remember, say, don't sing gamble. So you will always look for many reasons. You get too many reasons to praise this God. You are good. And then we will give you that reason. That one is very, very, very, very important. Okay. We could just do this one right now. The song of Olaolubenyo. That's on a medley. Evergreen, you buy medley song. Just to do it, give God the praise.

0: Ọlọ́run mi, ìwọ lójú tí mo fi rí lọ. Ìwọ ni
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0: All right, my cap door with that one who called ready. Yes, yes, okay, that's it. Yes, on top line, Jack F. I wanted to point seven for the best the boy, like the least, like the issue. 4 minutes, big 7 o'clock for stand attention. And I day here from now till 12 o'clock, and I give you every good song, just to show gratitude to God for the journey, so far. 0810013034 9. Which song will make a play for you to carry you into the presence of God? Let's make a pick this call. Hello, good morning.
1: Good morning.
0: I greet you specially.
1: Thank you. I greet you also. My name is Slim.
0: Your name waiting?
1: Slim.
0: Slim. Oh,
1: Slim. Slim. Slim. Yeah.
0: Okay, Slim from Ikoyi. Happy first Sunday.
1: Same here, brother. I appreciate you.
0: Yeah, the best.
1: The Lord continue to be with us. I sent you a message on WhatsApp asking, demanding for gratitude from Tope Alabi.
0: Gratitude
1: is one of the best songs.
0: All yeah. Right, now, no one worry. I go, Sean, give them to you.
1: You already love them, bro.
0: I know that. You need to get gratitude and give to God now. So, all of us will give that to God Almighty. All right.
1: All right, sir. Thank you so much.
0: Thank you so much. You are the best.
1: All right, same here.
0: All right, 08100130349. Good morning, Legbe. Temitoko from Lagos. So I get me by Sumisola Agbebi. Yes, so no be a baby. Her name is Sumisola Agbebi. It's make a play you. I get me. All right, I get me. Volafon Jameson. I go play him for you. No worry. Make a play this voice notes. Make a hear within the. She won't tell me because the picture self look beautiful. Make her just hear, Nana.
2: Good morning.
0: Good morning.
2: Happy New Week. Happy New Month. Happy New Day.
0: Happy New Day.
2: How are you doing? I didn't hear your program. I enjoy you very much.
0: Thank you so much.
2: This is many blessings from Ikoyi, aka Onyango. I want you to play me a song from Mrs. Shino.
0: Okay.
2: This song that she said, he said, God will never forsake his own.
0: No problem.
2: For me, it will make me happy to give me joy.
0: All right.
2: I do class.
0: Okay.
2: I'm the listening.
0: Okay.
2: Hold on, I love you.
0: I love you. Amara Oyewim, that is song of messaging. We wish you carry join buddy. Pastor Jerry is it before I call something else. Okay. Gratitude from the what we can play for you from Tope Alabi. I will play that one server for you. You see your name now Slim. She not Slim, I've been a Slim. I just play you yes and amen from Tope Alabi from that same gratitude album. Okay, 08100130349. All right, 08100130349. Don't touch that dial. Still here for you on Top Ninja FM 102.7. See, everything they do it and they go on well, they flash well, everything will make sense. Just make sure say you get in the right atmosphere and you get in the right mood, and the right mood now waiting, the right mood now gratitude. So don't touch that dial. Yes and amen. Now the song will come up right now. From who? From Evangelist Tope Alabi. And then gratitude be the album. All right. I come back. 08100130349. 08100130349. How they come back? 08 again. On top WhatsApp. On top WhatsApp. Send me voice note. Send me call. And I will pick your call. But maybe just enjoy this song. Yes and amen.
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All right, I'm up Ninja FM 102.7, still your boy Legalistic Legacious, and the song of Sumi Sola Agbebi, Naibi, that one, and then she call him Bola, means say honor, say my life and everything about me, a good day, give glory to God. So make sure see your life and everything you get, even the things where God don't bless you with, they take and they give glory to God, because it did very, very, very important, because he give you so that they can take show glory and honor unto him. Name 0810013043 0810013043 make a play the song. Is the avatar the king is here, and then I am the king of kings, the lord of lords. All right, come back.

is the avatar in a song by Ambassador Chinyere Udoma. This woman, she become biggest sax program. We happened last 2 weeks, so which day said, and I love her energy on top stage. God, I love her energy on top stage, and she know just stop at all. You know, she they give us, you know. Oh God. On top Niger F42.7, it's your boy, like a least sticky, like precious. A day for you. Sunday best, 20 minutes of our capacity, 7 o'clock. I'm going to give thanks to God for in faithfulness. For the things we in don't do for us, for the things we be say in still get in mind to do for us. All right, so now the song of messaging will be this one, where she carry join body, Pastor Jerry Izzy, and then Amara Onyewu. Make no go more than the word. No worry, yourself, if you still send your message, 08100130349, 08100130349. All right, right now, make you just do it today. Enjoy every song. We will carry you into the presence of God this morning. Any song where you know, say, you go fit, explain how you they feel, what you they feel, and then how to appreciate God for the journey so far, for the journey of January, reach the month of May. We can enter June, will be the sixth month in the month of in the year 2026. That's still the favor of God we they enjoy, and the favor and the mercy, the blessing of God, you know, go depart from us. Amara Oyewem, yes, so this one, take and enjoy, and show gratitude to God Almighty.

Grace of our Lord Jesus, the love of the Father, and the sweet fellowship of the Holy Spirit, abiding with us all the time.

Father, we come with grateful hearts, with thanksgiving, and with praise. Thank you for your goodness. Thank you for your kindness. Thank you for your mercy. Oh, give thanks unto the Lord, for He is good, and His mercy endures forever.

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3: 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Your boy, like the least, like the shares, as they receive your messages, and they play the songs back to back. All right, so it's make a play you Ojuru by Mike Abdul Erica from Amugo or Dolphin. All right, I go send you that one. Make I see this one. Make I play you Okay More by Chioma Jesus. We encourage Shikai John Body. Message Chinwo. Okay, blessing from my two. Okay, I don't copy that one. You see, your name is Good Morning. This is Oyefeso, Sir Paul. Oyefeso, Sir Paul from Lagos Island. I appreciate the goodness and protection of God on my family, and thank you, Lord. All right, so I really appreciate God on top of your family too. Please. Legbe, happy first Sunday to us all. I thank God for his mercies and faithfulness, me and all mine. Can they play me? I am a child of the Almighty by Shola Alice. I am a child of the Almighty. Shabam, shabam. I am a child. All right, so I can do that one. One after each. Still on top Naija FM 102.7. Ojoro the Combo by Wu. By Mike Abdul. Then say the blessing where you do Ojoro beg beg beg. If God they bless you, they go talk to God, they do Ojoro. But that kind of Ojoro, it is sweet now.

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0: 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You gave me some money when I was nobody. But you made me somebody. You gave me
1: anyway.
0: You don't care from a
1: bullet.
0: You don't care from a bullet. When you go now, when your mama get me come get you here. When you come get my way. Them a imola them man.
1: Oh,
0: badola them man.
1: Oh,
0: badola them man.
1: Oh,
0: badola them man. Oh, badola them man. Oh, no, no, boy, I
1: Oh, my soul,
0: oh, my soul,
1: oh, my soul, oh, my soul, oh, my soul, oh, my soul, oh, my soul, oh, my soul, oh, my soul, oh, my soul, oh, my soul, oh, my soul, oh, my soul, oh, my soul, oh, my soul, oh, my soul, oh, my soul, oh, my soul, oh, my soul, oh, my soul, oh, my soul, oh, my soul, oh, my soul, oh, my soul, oh, my soul, oh, my soul, oh, my soul, oh, my soul, oh, my soul, oh, my soul, oh, my soul, oh, my soul, oh, my soul, oh, my soul, oh, my soul, oh, my soul, oh, my soul, oh, my soul, oh, my soul, oh, my soul, oh, my soul, oh, my soul, oh, my soul, oh, my soul, oh, my soul, oh, my soul, oh, my soul, oh, my 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

All right, yes, so now the song of Who Be That, Treasure, which you carry join body, Hulola, and the next song on our title, Your Goodness, Your Goodness, Your Goodness. Now the goodness of God, we enjoy, now goodness of God, we take put for body like medicine. The goodness of God, it they look good on you. So always grab that one. Always make sure, say, you know, forget, say, God, they good to you. All angle, on all side. If they forget them, they remind yourself, say, oh, one the goodness of God, carrying rich here. 08100130349. 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I did it for you. I know the comment. 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Now the song of Shola Alice will call me this one, and she called this one, I'm a child of the Almighty. This one, now from the album Iri. So don't touch that dial on top Nigeria FM 102.7. Yes, so make sure, say, you don't forget that fact. Say, anyhow, now God be your father.

Forget not.

I don't know what I'm saying. I don't know what I'm saying. I don't know what I'm saying. I don't know what I'm saying. I don't know what I'm saying. I don't know what I'm saying. I don't know what I'm saying. I don't know what I'm saying. I don't know what I'm saying. I don't know what I'm saying. I don't know what I'm saying. I don't know what I'm saying. I don't know what I'm saying. I don't know what I'm saying. I don't know what I'm saying. I don't know what I'm saying. I don't know what I'm saying. I don't know what I'm saying. I don't know what I'm saying. I don't know what I'm saying. I don't know what I'm saying. I don't know what I'm saying. I don't know what I'm saying. I don't know what I'm saying. I don't know what I'm saying. I don't know what I'm saying. I don't know what I'm saying. I don't know what I'm saying. I don't know what I'm saying. I don't know what I'm saying. I don't know what I'm saying. I don't know what I'm saying. I don't know what I'm saying. I don't know what I'm saying. I don't know

0: I am a child of the Almighty.
1: Yes, so shall I listen with that one? I am a child of the Almighty. Yes, you be child of God. No, allow anything give you that mind. Say you know be child of God. Yes, so you be child of God, and God no go ever forsake you, nor they deny you of good things. So make sure say you get in that confidence, you day in that mindset. Say God no go ever leave you. 081-001-30349. I make a play you the song of Chioma Jesus, and then a Mercy Chinwo. Okay, ma.
0: You are a covenant keeping God.
1: Okay, yes, so because God, they always keep doing covenant. 081-001-30349.

0: to dwell in Jesus.
1: Ah, my Father. People
0: yes.
1: Oh,
0: yes. Yes.
1: I bought up the okay more.
0: Okay.
1: Oh, Jenna, more.
0: We worship you. You will be
1: Jesus. Okay, more is your name. The spirit of the spirit. You are the spirit of the most high God.
0: Oh, we're going to get it again.
1: Oh, come on,
0: yes, we're going to get it again.
1: I'm
0: going to put on

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1: 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If you get any song, just to glorify the name of the Lord, they do am, give you one after each. And don't forget, say by 8:40, we will hear the word of God. And then by 9:30, our prophet PSD will join us in the studio to come give us the word of God. Baby, say yourself, go call in. At that time, when you call in, you go free talk about the things we make we do it, make we pray for you, make we agree on. But before that time,

I'm not going to be able to do that.

hingga ini jadi obat dosa kau ini.

0: Yes, so now praise and worship only God deserves. 08100130349 08100130349. But to me, see, they always they give me good vibes. They give me good vibes. CFC. Good, beautiful song, dear. Good, beautiful, beautiful gospel songs. Dear, I will be saying, if you hear and let you say, it will carry you enter God's presence. All right, so make us this message just drop right now. Make her just play. Okay, now voice notes. Make a year with this person one talk. 08100130349 08100130349. Eh, God, sorry. I need water. Now go get water.
1: Nigga, good morning once again. I beg no verse, so I don't know if I'm permitted to choose another song again. I don't know if it's once or I can choose more.
0: You choose more.
1: If I am permitted, I would like you to play me this song, Ebenezer.

0: Ebenezer, my son of help, only you are my helper. 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
1: No worry, you dey permitted you because say now waiting. Ebenezer, now the song of Victoria Orezi. Now song of Nathaniel Bassey. Now we encourage anybody, Victoria Orezi. Yes, so my stone of helper. Only you are my helper, and then God alone be our helper. Just hold on to God though, because see, he no the disappoint at all, at all, at all, at all. All right, so make I just do it in there. I'll play you that song now. As the odds, as the do it in there, as the odds. Make up that for yeah. Make you hear 081-00-130-349.

0: amazing.
1: Yeah, ever present her.
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0: Yes, so hallelujah to God's amazing song, Ebenezer, our stone of help. Only God be our helper and the column on top every situation for this, our life, for this country, for everything we consign us. I pray for you with the yem right now. See, this week or this month, you know, go this stranded of God favor. God will come through for you in help, the present help. In time of need, it will be your own. When you call, God will answer you. And when you open, when you knock on doors, it will do what in there, it will open them for you. Just as in talk for inside Matthew 7:7. As you ask this week, as you ask this month, God will answer. Doors go open for you. Opportunities will come your way. And then you go no go miss them at all, at all, at all. Yes, so 08100130349. All right, so make we hear the word of God today, and then we're gonna hear the word of God, and the topic for today now, the Holy Spirit. Yes, so you need the Holy Spirit, the game changer, Holy Spirit, the director, Holy Spirit, the motivator. But before then, make I hear the song from Kent Edunjobi, Nyofanda.
1: One more time. Anybody do not know? You fear for me, I like
2: what you
1: want. 1, 2, 3, let's go.
2: I want up. 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

0: fitane ma tujuka mo ti shaktu gbogbo aye iyo ma nta.
1: Father, in the name of Jesus, we thank you. We thank you for this privilege again to come together under one roof, under one banner. Your banner over us is love. And when you love, you forgive. When you love, you give. Father, in this place, this morning, we thank you because someone is experiencing forgiveness of sin. Lord, this morning we thank you because someone is receiving new benefits from you. In this service, we ask for healing. In this service, we call forth healing in the name of Jesus. In this service, this morning, Satan will rebuke you. We rebuke your walk. We rebuke your strategy. In the name of Jesus, we come against sickness. We come against the spirit of infirmity. We come against pain. We come against emotional pain in the name of Jesus. We come against physical pain in the name of Jesus. Lord, anywhere that your people are experiencing pain, Lord, we decree that thing, that place is overturned. In the name of Jesus, whatever is not walking in this service gains strength. Whatever is slowed in this service receives power for acceleration. In the name of Jesus, we look up to you, Father. Your people look up to you, you brighten their faces, and you remove shame. In this service, everyone connected looking up to you, oh God, we decree their faces are brightened. In the name of Jesus, we speak again the spirit of depression. Your joy is our strength. Thank you, Holy Spirit. Thank you for what you have started on our way to this place. Thank you for what you are doing now all over the world. We give you praise, Master. In Jesus' name we pray. And everybody said they resounding amen. Are you happy to be in church this morning? If you are, can you help me to put your hands together? Let's celebrate this Almighty God. Hallelujah. Praise the Lord. Once again, I'd like to welcome every one of us to church this morning. It's our first Sunday in the month of June. Can we celebrate God? 6 months is gone. This, and our prayer is every word of God for you and your family will manifest in the name of Jesus. Once again, we'd like to welcome those who are worshiping with us for the first time. We don't take your presence for granted. Thank you. This is Daystar. We call it the home of stars and mega stars. All of us, yeah. We are on a journey with God, the journey of transformation, the journey of becoming more like Christ. In this place, the assignment God has given us is to raise people with the character, the competence, the capacity, and the courage of our Lord Jesus Christ, who is our number one role model. And to enjoy all this, to become a role model, starts by you attending our schools. We have different schools. We have the membership school. We have the maturity school. We have the ministry school. We have the mission school. Also have different training platforms. Daystar Skill Acquisition Program. We have the Daystar Business Forum, Business Academy. And the most important for us is when you are part of our small groups, the home fellowship system. So please don't just join us on Sunday here. Belong to our small groups. Wherever you live in Lagos, we have at least a home cell, a home fellowship that is close to your house. And it's just about an hour once a week. Please locate one. After the service, you can go to the information desk to make more inquiry on how you can get a cell. Praise the Lord. Something interesting is happening next Sunday. What is it? It's our drama Sunday. Are you souls to be saved through the drama? And number two is to do what? To bring people. Do you promise to do that? Say it, I will bring people. You are not saying it. Say it, I will bring people. God sees your heart. Your voice is low. Amen. So it's a big event, so let's bring people. We're starting a new series this month, and it's a privilege for me to bring us the Word of God. Throughout this month, we will be talking about the Holy Spirit. And the theme for this month is the Game Changer. The Game Changer. And the title for my exhortation this morning is The Holy Spirit and Your Manifestation. The Holy Spirit and Your Manifestation. Let's read our text together from the book of Isaiah, chapter 32. I'll read verse 13 to 15 from the New Living Translation. Isaiah 32, 13 to 15. For your land will be overgrown with thorns and briars. Your joyful homes and happy towns will be gone. The palace and the city will be deserted, and busy towns will be empty. Wild donkeys will frolic, and flocks will graze in the empty forts and watchtowers, until at last the Spirit is poured out on us from heaven. Then the wilderness will become a fertile field, and the fertile field will yield bountiful crops. For someone this month, the Holy Spirit will overturn things for you. Your barren land will become fertile in the name of Jesus. Whatever is not working will work. You will be more fruitful. You'll be more productive. And the game changer is the Holy Spirit. He alone will take the credit. I know a good number of us, we desire to do more. We desire to do more than what we are doing. We desire to control more resources. We desire to bring out more of the abilities, the capacity God has deposited in us. And I want us to know we shouldn't focus on the doing. Don't put your attention on doing. It starts by you first becoming. And for you to do what you have never done before, you need to become who you have not been before. You need to become someone you have never been before. And this is the message that Jesus gave to Nicodemus. Nicodemus was a teacher of the law, and he'd been listening to Christ, but he didn't have the courage to approach him during the day. So he approached Jesus at night. He looked for him, and he came to him. In John chapter 3, verse 3, Jesus said to him, Jesus replied, I tell you the truth, unless you are born again, you cannot see the kingdom of God. Unless you are born again, you cannot see the kingdom of God. We that are born again, we understand that being born again is not a physical thing. It is a spiritual thing. Someone, the Spirit of God comes on into our lives. He comes into our life and he changes us from the inside out. So the Holy Spirit is that person who has the power to change you into someone you have never been before. Oh yes, it's good to be disciplined. It's good to wait on God, to fast. But the answer, the main person that is going to do this for us is the Holy Spirit. He is a game changer. Also in that same chapter, Jesus spoke to Nicodemus from verse 5 and 6. From verse 5, he says, Jesus replied, John chapter 3, verse 5, I assure you, no one can enter the kingdom of God without being born of water and the Spirit. Humans can produce only human life, but the Holy Spirit gives birth to spiritual life. And we understand everything we see on this earth has a foundation somewhere, the spiritual dimension, right? It's the spiritual that controls the natural. It's the supernatural that controls the natural. And the main person that is there influencing things in the supernatural and the spiritual realm is the Holy Spirit. Jesus said it, human lives can only produce human lives. But the Holy Spirit gives birth to supernatural life. Jesus was out there doing wonderful things, healing people, delivering people under the oppression of the devil. And people are wondering, what is the secret? What is the secret to this man's work? Jesus responded in Luke chapter 4, verse 18 to 19, New Living Translation. Jesus responded to them. He said, the Spirit of the Lord is upon me, for he has anointed me to bring good news to the poor. He has sent me to proclaim that captives will be free, that the blind will see, that the oppressed will be free, and that the time of the Lord's favor has come. And I'm here to announce to someone, the time for the Lord's favor for you has come. In the name of Jesus, I'm here to announce whatever the devil has used to hold you down, that thing is shattered in this service. In the name of Jesus. And all of this is not by human power. It's not by human might, but by the Spirit of the Lord. By the Holy Spirit. And I want you to understand, you have a relationship with this Holy Spirit. Each of us, we have a relationship with Him. He knows you by name. He knows you by name. It is the Holy Spirit that changes your status or level. If you're a child of God, you just gave your life to Christ a week ago, or 7 hours ago, or just 12 hours ago, the Holy Spirit is already inside you. And He has done that job. He is the one who changes your status or your level. I read from 1 John chapter 5, verse 4. New Living Translation. 1 John chapter 5, verse 4. For every child of God defeats this evil world, and we achieve this victory through our faith. Every child of God. I like it. He didn't say only pastors. He didn't say only prophets. He didn't say only prayer warriors. He didn't say only evangelists. He says every child of God. Every child of God defeats this evil world. And I want you to go, to walk in that consciousness. That as a child of God, you and the devil, you are not on the same level. We are not on the same level. You know, growing up as a child, they used to ask us, what are opposites? White, black, tall, short, good, bad. And then God, some people say Satan. No, it's a mistake. They are not on the same level. They are not. God is the creator. The devil is a created being. They are not on the same level. Don't mix it up. So as a child of God, the Holy Spirit inside you puts you at a higher level than the devil. Every child of God defeats this evil world. And I pronounce over someone, that thing that is struggling against you out there, as you go back this week, you walk in victory. I say you walk in victory. Because that is your status. That is your spiritual reality. And the Holy Spirit is the person that puts you there. He's the one that changes your status. In the book of 1 Samuel chapter 10, 1 Samuel chapter 10 verse 1, there God directed the steps of Saul, who was looking for his father's donkeys. And then they went to see the seer. They went to see Prophet Samuel. And he was looking for donkeys, but God had something in store for him. And God instructed Samuel to anoint him. So let's read what happened. Then Samuel took a flask of olive oil and poured it over Saul's head. He kissed Saul and said, I'm doing this because the Lord has appointed you to be the ruler over Israel, a special possession. For someone in the realm of the spirit, a new anointing is coming on you. I say a new anointing is coming on you. your voice will be amplified. By this, I'm doing this because the Lord has appointed you to be the ruler over his people. Saul was a regular young man, regular. He was just minding his father's business, helping the family business, until God directed his steps and he came to the town where Samuel was. I pray for someone again. This month, the Holy Spirit will direct your steps and your status will change in the name of Jesus. So, you are anointed. And that anointing that came over Saul changed things for him. Changed things for him. His heart was changed. The people he attracted changed. That is what happened when the Holy Spirit comes on you. So, because you are anointed, you must understand this, that you and the anointing on your life cannot be a victim to any system. You and the anointing that is on your life cannot be victims to any man-made system. In the name of Jesus. And you need to understand that. You need to walk in the consciousness of that spiritual truth. God will always make a way for you. That is it. God will always make a way. So, as a child of God, maintain your superiority mentality towards everything that is satanic. Maintain what? Your superiority mentality over everything that is satanic. The opposite of God is not Satan. The opposite is not Satan. You and God in you, the Holy Spirit in you, is not on the same level with the devil. You need to understand that. You need to understand that. And as you walk in that mentality, your victory is guaranteed. I say your victory is guaranteed. You have to believe it, because believing is becoming. You believe it. You believe it. I cannot be stranded. Can someone say that with me? I cannot be stranded. There is always a way for me. That is it. I cannot. But that person that is unemployed, you cannot stay unemployed forever. Your job must come. At one point, your job must come. For that person that is single, you cannot be single forever. At one point, your partner will show. And this month, they are showing. In the name of Jesus, believing is becoming. First within, then outside. You believe it. You walk in that consciousness. The Holy Spirit is the person that transforms your character. That's another thing. The Holy Spirit, for you to manifest, need to understand, is the Holy Spirit that transforms your character, your nature. When the Holy Spirit is active in your life, people experience you in a different way. They experience you. Some of us, before we came to Christ, we have reputations. Reputations. Good one. On the other side, we are known. They mention your name. You know what it means? Evil spirit. Amen. We have reputations. But now we are in Christ. Our character must change. When people encounter us, they realize that we are becoming more gentle, more caring, more patient, more loving. And say, is it not you? Are you pretending? No, I'm not pretending. This is the new me. Amen. And a man is in Christ, is a new creature. You are new. Oh, as a lady growing up, people know your mouth is like is as sharp as razor blades. We know sisters like that. But today, when people talk to you, they talk to you. It's like, are you not talking? The Holy Spirit inside me is not allowing me to talk. I can only bless. Amen. When people encounter us, they should encounter that we have a changing character. Because the Holy Spirit is the person who transforms our character. Paul speaking to the Galatians in Galatians chapter 5, verse 22 to 23, New Living Translation. He says, but the Holy Spirit produces this kind of fruit in our lives. Galatians 5, 22. But the Holy Spirit produces this kind of fruit in our lives. Love, joy, peace, patience, kindness, goodness, faithfulness, gentleness, and self-control. There is no law against these things. No law. The change in your attitude and behavior is one of the proofs that the Holy Spirit is influencing your life. The change in your attitude and behavior is a proof that the Holy Spirit is influencing your life. You begin to attract things others are chasing. Seek first the kingdom of God and His righteousness, and every other thing shall be added to you. Another thing the Holy Spirit does is this. The Holy Spirit transforms your capacity to solve problems. It transforms your capacity to solve problems. Jesus operated under the power of the Holy Spirit. Acts chapter 10, verse 38. I read from the New King James Version. Acts 10, 38. How God anointed Jesus Christ of Nazareth with the Holy Spirit and with power, who went about doing good and healing all who were oppressed by the devil, for God was with him. Can you personify that scripture? How God anointed Bolutifer of Lagos with the Holy Spirit. You are not saying it. Who went about doing good in business. Hallelujah. But the Holy Spirit in your life is a problem solver. He is a problem solver. Yes, He will solve your problems. But you need to understand, you shouldn't be craving for His anointing just to consume on yourself. He was on Christ. And He went about doing good, helping others. The focus wasn't on Christ. The focus must not be on you. Holy Spirit, anoint me. Why? He knows. If our motives are wrong, He knows. You know, and Scripture tells us, sometimes you ask and you don't get because you are asking for the wrong reason. So that you want to consume it on your own lust. I pray for someone, the Holy Spirit, in realigning your thoughts. In realigning your motives. In the name of Jesus. So the Holy Spirit activates your talents and make you an asset to your community. He activates your talents and makes you an asset to your community. Talking on Saul again, Saul was just a regular guy. And Samuel anointed him. And the Holy Spirit, the power of God, the grace of God, came on him in a new dimension. And he was transformed from being an ordinary citizen to become a king, the king of that nation. Let's read what Samuel said. The day Samuel poured oil on Saul, said everything changed for him. 1 Samuel chapter 10. You can read that. It's a long read. 1 Samuel chapter 10, verse 1 to 7. He anointed him. Let me just zero it on verse 6. 1 Samuel chapter 10, verse 6. Then the Spirit of the Lord will come upon you, and you will prophesy with them and be turned into another man. He told you when you leave this place, you see people coming from worship, they will give you some gift, collect the gift from them. I said, another time, you will get to a particular place, you see prophets prophesying. He said that, and he told him, the Spirit of the Lord will come on you. And he was able to do that. To the point that people started asking, that was Saul also among the prophets? For someone, they will see you in a new place. I said, this new month, they will see you in a new place. You will show up among a new set of people, and people that have known you before, they will want you. Are you among them? This season, the Holy Spirit is changing your status. I said, this season, the Holy Spirit is changing your level. And he wants to do it for his own glory. That is it. He wants to do it for his own glory so that no one can contest. You know, I realized when God orchestrated things for you and you find yourself in a room that you never dreamed you would find yourself, you'll be humbled. That is the first thing that happens to you. You'll be humbled. You will know that, not by me. It's not by power. And then, now God will run out. This month, the Holy Spirit will run out for you. In the name of Jesus. The Holy Spirit is producing the same effect in your life. Changing your status. This month, someone that has been labeled barren is becoming fruitful. Someone that has never visited the maternity home before, you will be found there. In the name of Jesus. 1 Samuel chapter 10, verse 11. When those who knew Saul heard about it, they exclaimed, "What? Is even Saul a prophet? How did the son of Kish become a prophet?" So, how do you get the Holy Spirit to transform your life? How? How do you get him? How do you cooperate with him? How do you cooperate with him to transform your life? Number one, as I close, deepen your relationship with him. It's about relationship. It's about relationship. The whole thing about this message about Christ is there is a loving Father who doesn't want us to perish. And he wants to have relationship with every one of us. Relationship. Jesus teaching us the Lord's Prayer. He said, "Our Father who is in heaven." Everything is about relationship. So, the secret is you. You don't need to be running up and down. Don't be running helter-skelter like every other person. Deepen your relationship with the Holy Spirit. Focus on God. Focus in knowing his character. Focus in understanding his ways. Deepen your relationship with him. He is the game changer you are looking for. He is the influencer you are looking for. He is the strategist you are looking for. He is the connector you are looking for. Focus on him. Take time to pray. Take time to read the word of God for yourself. Take time to ask him questions. Take time to converse with him throughout the day. Don't just say, "Good morning, Holy Spirit," and the next time you are talking to the Holy Spirit is in the evening. As I sleep, angels, four angels, one on my bed. You know that prayer. No, don't do that. Throughout the day, converse with him. And let your number one request is, "Holy Spirit, help me. Any situation, Holy Spirit, what should I do? Holy Spirit, help me." Always ask for his help. Always. Have a designated time and place that you meet with him. It could be your bedroom. It could be your living room. It can be in the kitchen. Amen? But the most important thing is, make sure you keep your relationship with him deepened. Focus, be intentional about your relationship with the Holy Spirit. Please, can you bow your head this morning? And I just want you to talk to him. Talk to the Holy Spirit. He is here. He knows your needs. He knows the problems you are dealing with. He knows the challenges around you. He knows the obstacles before you. He knows where you need help. All of us, we need his help. Can you just talk to him this morning? Talk to him this morning. Talk to him this morning. Can we take this on? "Holy Spirit, move me now." Can you just go ahead and talk to him? He is your game changer. "Holy Spirit, I commit my career into your hand. I commit my relationship into your hand. I commit my health into your hand." Go ahead, talk to him this morning. "I commit my child into your hand. I commit my marriage into your hand. Holy Spirit, overturn things, overturn.

0: Spirit this morning. Every troubled heart, every troubled life, every challenge we present to you, and Lord, we ask, bring over in the name of Jesus. In Genesis, there was darkness, pitch darkness, chaos. At the instance of God's word, you moved and you brought order, you brought light, you brought systems. I prophesy over your people this morning, everything that is troubling their hearts goes in the name of Jesus. Everything that is discouraging, that is like confusion, leaves right now in the name of Jesus. Lord, where there is lack, we prophesy abundance. Where there is lack, we prophesy abundance. Where there is lack, we prophesy multiplication. Where there is trouble, we prophesy peace in the name of Jesus. We prophesy peace over this nation. We prophesy peace over every state. Every family that is troubled, we prophesy peace in the name of Jesus. Holy Spirit, do the things that only you can do in our lives, in our careers, in our families, in our health. Holy Spirit, move unhindered. This week, Holy Spirit, move unhindered. We submit control to you. Thank you, Holy Spirit. Glorify the Father. Glorify the Son in our lives, in the name of Jesus. We give you praise, Father. We thank you, Holy Spirit. In Jesus' name we pray. Amen. Amen. Hallelujah. All head bow. I just want to take a moment to pray for someone. You are watching online, you are hearing, but you know your relationship with the Holy Spirit is not the best. You know, perhaps you cannot even relate with Him. This morning, the Holy Spirit is here, and the goal is to touch your heart. That person wants to say, Holy Spirit, come and fill my heart. Can you just put your hand on your chest? You want to invite Him in a new way into your life? Can you just put your hand on your chest? If your hand is on your chest, can you raise the other hand to God? You know you are not a believer. You have not given your life to Christ. You are watching online. You can do the same. Wherever you are, just put your hand on your chest. And say this prayer with me. Say, Father, I come to you today in the name of Jesus Christ. I ask you for forgiveness of my sins. Today, I receive Jesus Christ as my personal Lord and Savior. Thank you, Father, for saving me. Amen. Let me pray with you. Father, we thank you for these people you have drawn to yourself this morning. We ask that you write their names in the Lamb's Book of Life, and we ask that you help them to take root in their faith. Thank you, Father, for directing them in Jesus' name. Amen and amen. If you said that prayer, all right, yes, so now the word of God be that. The Holy Spirit is the game changer. Holy Spirit, the one we know things, the one we submit things. Holy Spirit, we're going to go allow you make you just this stranded. So you know, go feel live life alone without the word, without the direction from Holy Spirit. You know how this thing they work. The Holy Spirit, they direct things, they make things where we say they, where you know, take they sure of. And the Holy Spirit, they make things clear for you. So this week, this month, they pray for you. Say your eyes go open, and God go intervene in all that concerns you. All right, on top Nigeria FM 102.7, your boy Legbalistic Legbalicious. By 9:30, now to do hammer. Our prophet, our PSD, Ingo, they inside the studio with you. Know already they actually. Nagoya invoice by 9:30. And don't forget, say you get the opportunity to do it now. To ask, and then you call in. We go agree on top one thing. Whenever we feel say they disturb you, we go agree. And I say you go share your testimony once you obey. On top Nigeria FM 2.7, we do always give you everything. Will be joy, will be hope, will be life in every angle. All right, so wait to make I do right now. And they come back, or maybe just do it next. Go play this song
1: just to do it in just to give you the vibes of say Jesus he did do it in, he did do overdo. Yes, Jesus overdo. That is song of Bromatic. I be your name. How they come back on Nigeria FM 102.7.

watch for me. I've come to say now I go there for salvation, peace and joy. What no man can do, God you overdo. Ah.

that you have shown me. I've come to say so song for this grace that you have shown me. I've come to say may that say for salvation, peace and joy. What no man can do, God you.

they look for, he gets specific instruction to enter it. You must know your instruction. When Jacob was in the house of Laban and he was looking for his breakthrough, instruction had to come, because the presence of God is with him. Don't forget, you can't cross Jordan successfully without the presence of God. And you can't cross Jordan successfully without the instruction that the presence of God brings. Jacob had this instruction and he had a breakthrough. Isaac also, in Genesis, when the land was having famine, everybody were running out of the land. And the scripture says that the word of God came to him that tarry in that land. And he stored bountifully in that land and he had great harvest. I pray for somebody, the instruction for your breakthrough, you are receiving it in the name of Jesus. The instruction for your lifting, you are receiving it in the name of Jesus. And the presence of God to give you victory, receive it this month in the name of Jesus. Second thing that is essential for a man to cross his Jordan is faith and obedience. Faith and obedience. This you will find in Joshua chapter 3. Verse 13 to 16. Because of times where I'm not reading it, so you must take your time to read it today. Joshua chapter 3, verse 13 to 16. The scripture says that the priest should step into Jordan before it is parted. They have to step into. This is demonstrating faith requires action. That's why scripture says faith without work is empty. Your faith must be backed up with action. You say you believe God. Waiting be the step where you take. Many claim to believe God. Many claim to have faith, but there is no action to back it up. For every belief system, there must be an action system. For anything where you believe, we must see the workings to back it up. For you to cross your Jordan successfully. For you to overcome that problem. For you to rise above that chaos. For you to survive that problem, you need faith and obedience. You need faith and obedience. We must trust God and take step. Don't just trust God alone. Take step. Take step. Jesus trusted that salvation will come to the earth. He didn't just sit in heaven. He came down to earth and took step. Every man who will break forth, every man who will take their feet into their promised land, must get ready to cross Jordan in faith and obedience to the instruction of God. What are the instructions God is asking you to do? A lot of people have been praying and fasting for many years and they don't get miracles. Not because God is still not doing miracles, but it's simply because they have neglected the place of obedience to instruction. There is no works to back up their faith. There must be works to back up your faith. A man that needs financial breakthrough, you have not submitted CV for job, you don't have a business you are doing. No, you can't cross your Jordan like that. You must have steps to back up your faith. A man that wants to get married and yet has not started to take steps about getting married, you have not approached a lady, you are not putting house in place, you are not dressing well, you can't enter Jordan like that. Faith without works is empty. So if you have faith that this year is going to end in testimony, you also must have works to back it up. You cannot be praying, Lord, I need business breakthrough, yet you don't have anything you are selling. You don't have a business you are doing. That is faith without works. That is faith without works. You are praying for healing. What steps are you taking? I pray. May God give us grace to have faith and obedience to his word in the name of Jesus. Sometimes what you need to obey is what has already been written in the scripture. Sometimes what you need to obey is what God himself has spoken to you. Sometimes what you need to obey is what the prophet has revealed to you. But your faith must be backed up with obedience if you are going to cross your Jordan. If you are going to overcome that problem, if you go overcome that situation, if you go enter into your breakthrough, you just must make sure, say you have faith and back it up with works. Another thing that is essential is that for you to cross your Jordan, you must have an expectation for a new beginning. You can't enter a new life with an old mindset. You can't cross into a new testimony with a new mindset, with an old mindset. The old mindset will corrupt the new thing. The scripture says you can't put

0: new wine in an old wine skin. You can't put a new wine in an old wine skin. You must have a new beginning mentality. You must change your orientation. It's like somebody who goes to America and still wants to think like a Nigerian. It can't work because the system of America and Nigeria are not the same. It's the same thing as a man who wants to leave America and come to Nigeria and wants to do things the way it is done in America. He will run into big problems. Because the mentality in Nigeria is different from that in America. The way things are done in Nigeria is different from the way things are done in America. In Nigeria, I remember the first time I traveled to Ghana. I didn't know that Ghana used to have light 24/7. So immediately I got to the house, I quickly brought out all my clothes. I began to iron everything, thinking that they would take the light. So when my friend saw me ironing everything, he was like, ah. Okay, why are you packing all these clothes to iron? I said, they can take light anytime. He began to laugh that you are not in Nigeria, bro. This is not Nigeria. It's in Nigeria that you don't know when PHDN will take the light or when they will restore it. He said, but here is 24/7 light. Hmm. That even if it blinks in another 1-2 minutes, it's back.
1: Hmm.
0: And that's even very scarce. So when you are expecting to enter into a new dawn, you must also change your mindset. Change your thinking. Scripture says, renew your mind and let this mind be in you, the same mind that was in Christ Jesus. You can't stay in the old mindset and expect a new thing.
1: Hmm.
0: This you will find in Joshua chapter 4, verse 1 to 8, and in Joshua chapter 21, verse 45. Joshua chapter 4, verse 1 to 3, rather, and then Joshua chapter 21, verse 45. Crossing Jordan marks a new chapter in someone's life. Someone is crossing Jordan to enter a new chapter. Someone is crossing Jordan to enter a new chapter. You are crossing that problem to enter a new glory. You are crossing that marital crisis to enter a season of rest. You are coming out of lack into abundance. You are coming out of sorrow into joy.
1: Amen.
0: You are coming out of pain into praise.
1: Amen.
0: You are coming out of failure into success.
1: Amen.
0: God is beginning something new.
1: Hmm.
0: And if God is beginning something new, you need to also have a new mindset. You need to have a new thinking. You need to have a new thought. I said to somebody at a program a few days ago, and I was saying to them, you cannot be praying for a new Nigeria, yet you are still cursing Nigeria. You can't be asking for a new dawn with an old mindset. You need to renew your speech, your thought. They must align to the new mind that you are to the new level you are looking for. Your thoughts, your words, your actions, they must all synchronize. They must work together for the new level you are looking for. Else, you may not be able to enter it. Change your thought, change your thinking, change your actions to align into the new level you want to enter into.
1: Hmm.
0: I pray God will give us grace in the name of Jesus.
1: Amen.
0: And one very important thing, which is the last thing I'm going to say this morning, is that when a man wants to cross Jordan, he needs the power and the protection of God. Joshua chapter 3, verse 16. When a man wants to cross Jordan, he needs the power and the protection of God. The power and the protection of God. I pray for you. You will enjoy this year in the name of Jesus. So many things. Jordan is filled with powers that are contending. Jordan is filled with forces that are contending. So if you are going to break forth in Jordan, if you are going to enter your promised land, you will need the power and the protection of God. And I pray for you, you will enjoy this year in the name of Jesus. The divine protection of God shall be your testimony. The divine protection of God shall be yours to enjoy.
1: Amen.
0: It will rest upon your household.
1: Amen.
0: As you journey to breakthrough, as you journey to business testimony, as you are waiting your miracle, the power of God shall defend and fight for you.
1: Amen.
0: And I pray anything that rises against you this year, they will be condemned.
1: Amen.
0: They will be brought down.
1: Amen.
0: And you will arise.
1: Amen.
0: You will flourish. Amen. In the name of Jesus.
1: Amen.
0: Don't forget the word of God this month. Is that you will cross your Jordan.
1: Hmm.
0: And for you to cross your Jordan, you need the presence of God and His guidance. You need it to go with you. Also, you need faith and obedience to obey the instructions He will be giving unto you. And then you need to have a new mindset. You can't be living with old mind and expect a new thing. It doesn't work that way. You need to renew your mind. You need to be positive about your thinking. You need to be positive about your confession. You need to be positive about the steps that you take. And then you need God's power and protection.
1: Mm.
0: And it will end in testimony in the name of Jesus.
1: Amen.
0: God has promised to go with you this month. God has promised to lead you this month. God has also promised to empower you to overcome. I pray you will enjoy this in the name of Jesus.
1: Amen. Amen. Amen. In Jesus' name. Yes, so you will cross your Jordan. But you also, you will need to do waiting. You will need to do your own part. And because sometimes we dey always dey pray for new thing, but we no want change our ways. Mm. Mm? I don't think put them now. I like this environment. Mm. I like where I dey stay. I define.
0: You like lifestyle of Lekki, but you don't want to move good Lekki.
1: So you go need to do it. You go need to make sure say your ways and everything it dey in alignment as God.
0: And you know, say like we're sorry. You know, say that the greatest problem we a lot of us get in that.
1: Mm.
0: Our mindset.
1: Mm.
0: Person they pray, say, Lord, I need financial breakthrough. I want big money. But yet, you small job they are giving unto you, you don't have the mind to carry it. You don't have the mind to labor for it. You don't have the mind to do it.
1: Mm. Mm.
0: You must renew your mind. You must renew your mind. Somebody told me that he wants to carry the power of God one day. Say, Pastor, Prophet, like the way the God they move through you, I want to move. And I come point to person and say, you see this lifestyle where you get. You can't fast. You can't pray. And you won't carry. How you won't take Juan? How you won't take Juan now? There is a labor to enter into rest.
1: Mm.
0: There is a labor you must have to enter. Even Christ, our mentor, our example, himself get kind labor, where in labor. Scripture say he endured the cross and despised the shame. There is a labor that you must go through to enter into that rest. And it begins from your mind.
1: It begins from your mind. Say, it go achieve, it go be possible if only you believe. I dey come back, don't forget, say by now, once I come back, we go open the phone line for prayer, counseling, and for questions with PSD on top Nigeria FM 102.7.

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1: 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My name is Faust, aka Faust the Bad Guy. Ladies and gentlemen, aka the What's Up Guy, aka Shegun Shege. 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

0: All right, on top of Nigeria FM 102.7, I got to say with me and Piers with the gist. It is very important, maybe gist. Listen, we need encouragement.
1: Yes, we cross our own Jordan.
0: Everybody gets Jordan. I'm talking about this Jordan thing. As you talk about, you know some of this one. But just talk, I just remember. Even if the people of God, people say you always look up to. Okay, make I know beat around the bush. You as our PS, because people will call you now. Pray for me. Do this for me. How will not they take do one as men? see, make I no lie. You see the weight where they on top na head as a pastor, as a prophet, as a general overseer, because you know, say even now, people they call on our spiritual leaders. Tell me, China then go enter bush, go meet back. So the weight, how now they take Duam? See, we need to pray for our prophet, our pastors, our preacher. We need to pray for them.
1: Make I give you one of my first encounter that will go answer your question. I go do crusade for Badagry, and when they come back, we can't get this accident. Maybe say my spinal cord get issue. Until now, I see they get issue. I don't pray tire. But in between, exactly the period where it happened, nine people go, they call me for, say they get mental this, they get this. No, I go, they pray healing, go day, miracle go day. But me, where they pray for people, where healing, they instant miracle, they say, myself, I never get healing. One of my friends can't talk when they say, PSD, I don't know how this thing they be. You where they heal people. You see the inside pain. How you they take Juan? Chevy is almost concentrate on your own pain. I can't tell her. See, you must learn how to be, to pour into others even in your own crisis. You must learn how to help others even in your own crisis. There are days that you only have 1,000 naira left and somebody will come to you and say, their entire family has not eaten, husband, wife, and they've not eaten for a whole day. You must learn how to share that 1,000. So if you cannot bear people's burden in your own crisis, then you are not yet ready for the glory of God. Oh, you think it was easy for Jesus to go to the cross? Oh, you think it was easy?
0: Because at some point in Christ, the Father...
1: Baba, you get, but you must learn it. There are days in my house that it's tough moment for us. And that's time some people will call and you must attend to it. In your pains, you must learn to help men. In your need, you must learn to help men. People think that prophet, pastor, say them be one super God. There's no super God anywhere. We get this way with the cry. He get some months back, I'll share with my friends. See, I never pay my children's school fees. And people for ministry, they call me. They want to find a year exam. They want to do this. They want one almost dropped out of school because there was no money. I had to run around, said this. Oh, you can't drop out. Oh, yeah. Well, just go first. Go first. We will resort my children. So there are days like that. Tough moment. That's why the greatest gift you can give to your pastors is not the shout they go on social media and shout. It is your prayer and your support. If you can take care of their bills, take care. I was sharing with somebody. I said, when last have you sent a recharge card to your pastor?
0: Your pastor.
1: Yet, you say, if that pastor does not call you, you say the pastor doesn't care. He doesn't look for church members. Is he not credit card he's going to use to look for member? Is he not fuel he's going to use to go and look for members? You understand what I'm saying? So the best you can do is pray for them. Also take care of their bills. It's the best you can do.
0: It's the best
1: we
0: can.
1: They are also human. Some of them, what's his name? Michael Oropo. Apostle Michael Oropo was saying one day of how God was using him to heal fibroid, heal cancer. Yet in his house, maybe his sister or his wife's sister that stays in the house with them has been on that same condition for many years. That's a challenge of ministry. Have you heard of this book that MFM pastor
0: Olukoya
1: wrote, When the Deliverer Needs Deliverance? I had to, when I saw it, I had to buy it. When they deliver, there are times your pastor also need to be pastored. Just call your pastor and say, Daddy, it's not every time, Daddy, pray for me. Hey, every time, Daddy, I need miracle. You sometimes call Daddy and say, Daddy, Father in God, I just want to encourage you. Please stay strong in the Lord. If there are things you are going through, and pray. He needs it. There are times your pastor needs counseling. May God give us grace.
0: Amen. You God say it is in an hour. Now something of
1: there is no
0: yes. If you do and through like flesh, if I see come with that,
1: now why you can't do the work of God with flesh? As a Christian, not even blessed live pastor now. As a Christian, you can't live by flesh. Because for you to be a Christian, you must die to flesh every day. Flesh go tell you, say, you never pay. I just gave you my own. Mm-hmm. I never pay my children's school fees. Somebody won't drop out of school. No matter thing, the scripture go tell, say, you never pay your children's
0: school fees. Discretion like,
1: I beg. First go tell the person that you said never pay your children's school fees. But I know my children cannot drop out of school at the level they are. But this one, if this matter, I know they have to sell something, say, oh, yeah, just go short school. Then later confess. And let me tell you, no man on earth will not get his own Jordan. I said to some people last week where I was ministering at the revival that if you have not been tempted by the devil, if you are not going through, if the devil is not afflicting you now, it means the devil is about to afflict you, or the devil has just finished afflicting you. If the devil not they fight you now, it means that the devil just finished the fight you, or the devil is about to fight you. Because there is no way you go there on earth that you will not have trouble. Scripture say, in this world, you must have a Jordan you are fighting to cross my time. You must have it. Because before every breakthrough, there must be crisis. Before every glory, there must be some pains. There must be some trial.
0: So the higher the glory, the higher the
1: pain. The higher the challenges. That's why sometimes when people shout about president, I just laugh at them. I was SUG president when I did school. That's when I knew that governance is not beans. You think it's beans? You become the president of Nigeria. Is it the cabal that you have to please that you want to talk about? Is it the insubordination of people you want to talk about? Is it money management you want to talk about? So many things. Is it spiritual leader that you have to deal with? There are so many things about governance that if you get there, you will know that it's not as easy as this. Okay, look at the one I saw yesterday, that the bandits are asking that if they are going to release some people, they have to release their own people. It's like what happened in the scripture. Say, give us Barabbas and take Jesus. You know, now as a president, you want to take a decision. Should I release wicked people and take back these good people? Not forgetting that if you release these bad people, you are increasing the number of bad people in the society. And if you don't release this, if you don't bring back these good people, the same society will crucify you and say you have not brought back good people. So you are cutting between two webs. It takes a lot at that level. And that's just local. There are also international fights, international crises that are affecting you. So it's big.
0: All right. So what's in the face right now? Which we go make a prayer about. You want me to make me agree with you over something? We did open. No worry. No think about anything. We go pray. We go pray for
1: grace
0: you.
1: Grace day.
0: Yes, the day side studio. Grace day.
1: Call your Jordan. Let's speak to your Jordan. Make your Jordan hear the word of God. Let them hear. Let me say that the top pastor so. Pastor, let them the house of prophet PSD. So anointing combined. We go face the Jordan. Call him. Let's meet with your Jordan.
0: 08100130349. Waiting be that Jordan way they go through right now. Waiting be that Jordan where you feel say you don't to stay. Waiting be that mountain where we say you don't be surround for how many years now. Waiting be that thing where you they go through. Maybe we just pray about it and then we go ask for God's direction.
2: Hey, no, Pastor.
1: I love that girl, Pastor.
0: Hello, good morning.
2: Hello?
0: I they hear you talk. Oh, good morning.
2: Hello?
0: Hey, Chimo. We dey hear you. Talk.
2: Hello?
3: Madam, talk. No worry, just talk.
2: Hello?
0: Jesus. Hello? Hey, make no be like say with the waste your call card anywhere where you did it is open. It's open. If you hear me, madam, once we don't pick your call. Yes, once we don't pick your call like this, just do it in just talk. And sometimes most people they need for Lagos. Okay. Then they outside Lagos. Most time they get that kind of diet thing. Hello, good morning.
2: Hello, good morning, sir.
0: Good morning, who they talk?
2: Hello?
0: Oh yeah, talk. We they hear you. Talk.
2: Hello?
0: Ah, Jesus. Okay. You know what you go do, eh? I go allow you make it on your radio. Make the hear us small from, but not too day close to your radio, or make it come out for where you do. And then this same number there on top WhatsApp. If you send a voice note on WhatsApp, we they God they interested in your matter. 081-00-130-349. So that because this time they wait for anybody right now. So time they run. 081-00-130-349. 081-00-130-349. What's with that, Jordan? I for your side. What's with that challenges? Where you they face? And then what's we don't pray for you about? We say God don't do. You need to also let us know, because sometimes, lepers that we thought if Jesus be he, you know, now the one we come back. Get the perfect illness. Others will not come back. So, if you know, say, like prophet say, from one glory to another glory, it will come with another new challenges. Because as children of God, as the children of Israel, as they finish for Israel, Egypt, then go face.
1: As they finish Red Sea, they go face. Wilderness. From wilderness, they go face Jordan. From Jordan, when they think they don't enter promised land, they come face the Anakins, the Hittite, the Ephite, the Jebusite, everybody sight them. So as you they cross one Jordan, one battle, and you are celebrating, at the point of celebrating, something is going up again. You need to cross that one to enter into bigger glory.
0: All right, now the song of Sinach, they come up right now. 081-001-30349. Waymaker.

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0: Hello, good morning.
1: Good morning, will you talk?
0: I can't hear you, but I believe you can hear me.
1: Yes.
0: Good morning, Pastor.
2: Good morning.
0: I want you to pray for me, sir.
2: Okay.
0: I've been passing through a lot, sir. My father is blind. And I'm having the same issue, same as my younger brother. I don't know because of the problem. I don't know.
2: Okay.
0: I'm passing through a lot, sir. I really need prayer. Is it a cause? What's going on? My father, me, and my younger brother having the same issue.
2: Okay.
0: Please pray for me, sir.
2: Okay.
1: What's your name?
0: I can't hear you, but I believe you can hear me.
1: Yes, what's your name?
0: For me, sir.
2: You can hear us.
1: You cannot hear us. All right. Yeah.
2: Okay.
1: What's we going to be saying? If you do on top WhatsApp, just send me message now with your name, your number, and then we will talk more. But Prophet, just hold on, Mama can pick this call again. Hello, good morning. Hello.
3: Hello.
1: Yeah, we need to talk up. We need to speak up. Yeah, good morning. Who they talk?
3: Hello.
1: Hello, we hear you. Good morning. Who they talk? Okay. 081-001-30349. All right. We get that person we talk say blindness. They were part blind in self on the let's say in the go route that route in younger brother too. They go that route. you want?
2: Yes. If you they hear me, that person that just called with that eyes issue. I believe you have done your medical checkup and everything exactly what it is. But I also believe in the God that healed. See, God, they, where they cure, where they heal. If you can get bottled water, put small oil in it, read Psalm 22, 23, and 21. Read it into that water three times. And that small oil, just small, a little drop into that water. Use it to wipe that face. Just use it to wipe it. Use it to wipe it every day. I'm declaring that everything called cataract, anything called cataract, anything called glaucoma, anything called cancer of the sight, any form of diseases in that eye, be removed in the name of Jesus.
1: Amen.
2: Every generational pattern of blindness, I stop it now. In the name of Jesus.
1: Amen.
2: I give a decree to your lineage to begin to experience healing in sight.
1: Mm-hmm.
2: Let their sight be recovered.
1: Amen.
2: Sight will never be a problem again.
1: Amen.
2: As this one and water come in contact with your eyes, receive total recovery.
1: Amen.
2: In Jesus' name we pray.
1: Amen. 081-001-30349. Make a play this voice note. We drop. Right now, okay. All right, 081-001-30349. Start of Nigeria, 4.7 Sunday best with your boy, Leg Ballistic, Leg Bashir.
4: Good morning, Pastor Sunday. I want to make you pray for my family, my brother, especially. He fell sick last week, he fell down, a stroke, high blood pressure.
2: Hello.
4: And now, you know, if you carry both arm and the leg. Now in the hospital, as I talk now, for a cage, in the hospital, they stay. Never open eyes since 4 days now. In the coma. I made a plea for a million God healer. Because this thing is beyond our power. It's only God. It's only God. Since 4 days now, never open eye, never talk, never even cannot see anybody, not even eat. Day for coma now. Pastor, I beg, pray for. Just pray for us. It's my brother. Please. Still have a little children in there. Nobody. I'm just tired. Pastor, please, pray for us. Hello. I have belief that God can still heal you. Please, Pastor.
2: Okay, thank you, Jesus. Lord, this is not the first of that case this week. And you have healed them. I believe, and you told me if I believe, I should declare a thing to be established. I speak life to that man wherever

0: 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Today, let the power of God bring you out of your coma and restore your health. For by the stripes of Jesus, you are restored. Amen. You are made whole.
1: Amen.
0: And we will hear that testimony of life restored unto you on this station.
1: Amen.
0: In Jesus Christ's name, it is done.
1: Amen. Amen. Amen. In Jesus' name. 081-001-30349. Make I play another voice note. We don't drop also for here. 081-001-30349. To get like a 2 or 3 calls if we pick before we come off for here. And the black say waiting there as in. So if you don't call us, come off for your radio side. If you increase your radio small, I mean that woman already call us that time. I beg. If you hear us right now, if you call us back, I beg. And our network, but we do we go conquer.
2: Good morning, Pastor. I'm from Ogun State. I have 4 kids. Thank God the Lord has been there for me. I'm a single mother taking care of them. I just need your prayer. The Lord should send favor. You send help out to me to increase my business because I'm into nylon business. It says it's there, but I just need money to make the business be more bigger so that it will be enough for me and my children. And as you help me to pray, the Lord will also bless you and your family also. Thank you very much, sir.
1: All right. 081-001-30349 from Ogun State. So you hear the voice note, Abby. She did into line on business. She won't make God expand her because she be single mother of 4 children. Okay.
0: Not only I will be, because as I was listening to that voice note, I'm seeing somebody in America. I'm seeing someone else in America who is also a single mother, and it's been very tough. This one is America. Very tough, very tough. The Lord said I should pray generally, not just for her. Every single mother out there, I ask that the father of the fatherless help you from today on.
1: Amen.
0: Let the mercy of God locate you.
1: Amen.
0: From the east to the north, to the west, to the south.
1: Mm.
0: Help us, they come your way now.
1: Amen.
0: Help us, they come your way now.
1: Amen.
0: Help us, they come your way now.
1: Amen.
0: Receive help to cater for those children.
1: Amen.
0: In Jesus Christ's name.
1: Amen. Amen. Amen. In Jesus' name. Help us go locate you this week, this month, this year, in the mighty name of Jesus. Adagbe and Aso, you know, go be your own alone. 081-001-30349. In 3 minutes, make prophets come up inside the studio. And then if you did it, you want to make we pray for you, make we agree on something for you, I beg, call right now. If you send voice notes, and then for you, maybe say you call us, your brother D inside the hospital, by the grace of God, the power and the healing hand of God, go touch him in the mighty name of Jesus. The bone, the blood, the water for him body, then go do it, then go restore in the mighty name of Jesus. Okay, another voice note, don't drop now. All right, make here, just play this one.
3: Hello, good morning, Pastor. I'm Manasse. I'm calling from Ikoyi. Pastor, so many things are happening to my family. We were born 7 out of 7 children. I was the last one. We lost 5. I left with only my brother, and now my brother is dead. Pastor, since then, things are happening to me so strange. Things are not even working well for me. And Pastor, especially I want you to help me in prayer for my life, and so that I can be successful in life, because the current job I'm doing is security, and I'm doing this job since 2016 to date. Pastor, I pray for a white collar job. I have a HND. Thank you, Pastor.
1: All right. If now white collar job you need, and then maybe no be that way. Maybe no be that way. God won't do them for you. But sometimes we go tell with we get God what we want sometimes, and then he go do them. But again, your ways are not my ways. Now waiting Bible talk with that. All right. A prophet.
0: The first thing I want to even pray for him is not a good job. Mm. That the debt that is hanging over his life in September, that the Lord will avert it.
1: Amen.
0: I'm seeing arrow of death in September.
1: Mm.
0: The Lord will cancel that arrow. You will not die.
1: Amen.
0: The thing that is swallowing up men in your generation will not swallow you.
1: Amen.
0: The arrow that takes men untimely will not take you.
1: Mm-hmm.
0: And I pray for every other one listening to us, anyone all over the world, I decree, untimely death is not your portion this
1: Amen.
0: Year.
1: Amen.
0: The God, when they keep watch over, is a when they sleep, when they slumber, may he keep watch over you this year.
1: Amen.
0: May he preserve you and defend you.
1: Amen.
0: In the name of Jesus.
1: Amen.
0: I pray that your job help will come to you.
1: Amen.
0: There's a sister who is coming to help you. A sister is coming. This one is a lady. It's coming to help you. It's coming. It's coming. It's coming. I pray that she will not tarry. She will not delay.
1: Amen.
0: Your breakthrough will come in the name of Jesus.
1: Amen.
0: There is a case I need to quickly talk about. I'm seeing, while you were playing that, I was seeing something else. There's somebody in a royal family. You are from a royal family, but they've stripped you of your royalty.
1: Mm.
0: You are from a royal family, but they've taken everything that connects you to royalty.
1: Mm.
0: God said, I should say to you to go and start to dance and praise him, for they are bringing it back.
1: Mm.
0: The heaven is restoring the garment of royalty to you. You are from a royal, you are connected to a royal family, but everything that is supposed to make you royal has been taken away from you. God said, go and start a dance offering. Just begin to sing, dance, and praise, because God is restoring it. Everything they took, God is restoring it.
1: Amen.
0: What you are stripped of, God is clothing you again.
1: Amen.
0: He said, he said to clothe you with reality again. In the name of Jesus.
1: Amen. Amen. Amen. Amen. In Jesus' name. All right. So, Prophet, go drop in phone number now. For those who say they try to call and the number the call will enter. I beg, you know, go fit call Prophet on that number. Now only WhatsApp if you do. You know, if you even call him on WhatsApp self, now only message. Either you send voice note message or you send your message. So Prophet go do it now. Go reply you whenever in see the message. So drop your voice notes or make you do it now. Drop your voice note exactly or make you send your message. Oh, yeah, Prophet, just give us that number.
0: The phone number is 070-4477-2450.
1: Again?
0: 070-4477-2450.
1: All right, so yes, now, so you will be today on top of Sunday Best with PSD. Me, I stay inside the studio. And before we go, just decree and declare for us. Just decree and declare for us, because my message just dropped right now. Okay, we can just play this voice note. All right.
3: Good morning, Lord. Good morning, man of God. Sir, man of God. Now, my voice note is coming up. Please, I beg you enter. My name is Abisan, like I said, from the crew. I beg. There's something that I've been having to do. Sometimes, you know, this thing happened like last 2 weeks ago when Arsenal was playing PSG. While we were watching that match, I said to drop a guy 65 minutes, the game would be 1-1. I didn't have one. That one not the first time, but it really happened. I don't talk like that. It didn't happen. So, sorry, man of God. I really want to know how far it is. Thank you.
1: The prophet will drop a number and then you go talk more about that one. Good morning, Pastor. Pastor, you are blessed. God will give you more vision and prophecy to heal and prophesy to people. Because what you said just now shocked me. You know that 12 you mentioned is my date, October 12th, and 12 is my lucky number. Pastor, you are blessed. More grace to you. Talked about October 12th. All right, Prophet, just give. Okay, don't drop your number already, Abby. But in case people don't hear the number, I beg, no call. No call. We call number now. No call number. No call number. It is strictly for WhatsApp. Just give us that number again for the last time.
0: Please, those who are trying to call me, just go to WhatsApp and send me message, please.
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0: So please send me WhatsApp.
1: And they don't call us, don't send message, say, you never chopped since 7 months ago, 7 5 months, I beg.
0: You go drink, anointing oil, pastor, get for us, you go give it. Okay, phone number is 0704477 2450. 0704477 2450. 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If you don't have WhatsApp, you can send me text message. I will also respond to text message. But okay, if you have WhatsApp, just go to your WhatsApp and chat me.
1: All right.
0: The Lord bless you. The Lord bless you.
1: Amen. Just prophesy for us as this don't enter new month. I just precluding me.
0: So pray that flood will not swallow men up this season.
1: Amen.
0: I pray that flood will not swallow up men this season.
1: Amen.
0: I pray that flood will not swallow up men this season.
1: Amen.
0: Flood in any part of this nation or in the world. That disaster coming through flood, I avert it in the name of Jesus.
1: Amen.
0: I avert it in the name of Jesus.
1: Amen.
0: And I pray for everyone listening that God will open the floodgates of heaven.
1: Amen.
0: And bless you.
1: Amen.
0: And bless you.
1: Amen.
0: Financially, you will not need to struggle anymore.
1: I need you soon.
0: The grace of ease comes upon your
1: Amen.
0: Life. The divine blessings of God locate you.
1: Amen.
0: Your ears shall hear good news
1: Amen.
0: This morning. Your ears shall hear good news.
1: Amen.
0: That interview will end well.
1: Amen.
0: You have been afraid about that interview, but it will end well.
1: Amen.
0: And the mercy of God, it will end well.
1: Amen.
0: Project will not go bad in your hand.
1: Amen.
0: Project will not go bad in your hand.
1: Amen.
0: The safety of God will be sure for you.
1: Amen.
0: I pray for the governor of Lagos State, you will know joy.
1: Amen.
0: Your household will know peace.
1: Amen.
0: Lagos will flow in your hand.
1: Amen.
0: Evil will not swallow Lagos in your hand.
1: Amen.
0: Pray for the governors in other states. The Lord bless you.
1: Amen.
0: The Lord bless your state because of you.
1: Amen.
0: Also pray for the president of Nigeria. We decree and declare that by the power of the Holy Ghost, the president will receive wisdom to solve the problems of this nation.
1: Amen.
0: The Holy Spirit will minister direction unto him.
1: Amen.
0: And God will raise helpful men, men of help. The Lord will raise in the name of Jesus.
1: Amen.
0: In Jesus Christ's name we pray.
1: Amen. Amen. Amen. Amen. Amen. Anyways, and I say good today on top of Sunday best with your boy like ballistic like versions me as the day at the comeback. Make we enjoy God again for inside this one.
0: We give number and see how many calls. We're still praying online. One you kept on calling.
1: I don't hear now. At the comeback.

0: show for your beauty. 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
1: Okay, ne. EFM in Nigeria, 102.7. Abebo Muzo, Adamade, Iridio Mana.

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0: birazdan. 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Idia Bube, Idia Mimi, you say, look what the Lord has done. 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
1: look what the Lord has done.
0: And I'm looking for,
1: what the Lord has done.
0: You will sing to kidney stone. You will sing to fibroid. Idia Bube, Idia Mimi, you say,
1: look what the Lord has done.
0: Look what the Lord
1: has done. Look what the Lord has done.
0: And I'm a boogie
1: boy. I'm a boogie boy.
0: By the way, for those people that have seen you finish, testimonies so good to be true. 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
1: Something's
0: a beautiful.
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0: Yes, so Baba Nemna will go everly they carry higher and higher. Now you get all praise, all worship, all adoration. You not ask anything from us, you not ask of money, you not ask of gift or present, but just a praise, worship, and prayer. You not pass like that. I've been waiting with the take worship Baba God again. Okay, the remaining one will involve money, you know, now because say a human being is involved, okay. That's why money they even involve. Say, person they worship Baba God, but you need to worship him with resources, with other resources, make it for balance, you know. Because say, house of God day, you know, house of God need to day in proper order. Then go paint them, then go sweep them. You get people where they do them, even if they're not employ people, maybe church members now, then they rotate them, they clean them, they put them in order. They still need water, they still need maybe borehole for the area if you know they or well, and to maintain the building as well, they're gonna need to they buy some things where the service needs. That's where resources they enter. That's why donation they come. That's why they say pay your tithes and all that, because say maintenance must go on for church. Microphone where then they use uncle. The cord fit cut, they want replace some battery fit spoil, they want do one. Then Amaka go they do them all the time. But no, that's why as we worship Baba God with mouth, with singing, with prayer, we also need to involve resources, capital, wokudi, you know, just for the flowing to flow well. All right, how on a day, my people? How on a Sunday? I shall say everybody day. All right, okay. Today, yeah, another beautiful Sunday where Baba God don't dash us. He dash us this one. And you know, say June, a blessed month. You know, the month of June, it they carry your own special blessing pool for body. Today, in our first Sunday, I know, say every church now, oh, my tiki gone you. Hey, Thanksgiving today. Maybe now 4 o'clock, some people go close. Eh? You know, the month of June is a special month. It's a beautiful month. It's a blessed month. You tap into the blessings, oh, no, darling. Anything where you know, where we say, it go just make things work for you, you know, in a good way. Just do them. No carry negative mind. Just anything, your mind just tell you, say, do this thing, na good thing, just do one. No carry matter, you know, say sometimes, for some of us, you know, the good make we the broadcast our doings. You know, good make we talk about our plans, because as you talk them like that, the thing don't spoil with that breeze. You don't carry and waka. But me, oh, I they tell you today, as you they hear Nigeria FM, so anything where you want to do, this period where we did, and the thing a good thing, just go ahead. The only thing where you need, pray for God's direction. Pray. Say, Baba God, this is what I want to do. If it's not good for you, if you feel, say, it not be the time or it not be the good thing to do right now, Baba God, do something to stop me. That aside, though, if you feel, say, you get money, you won't buy a car. No, go. Because some people, if they want to buy road, then go find who they want to ask. Some people, if they want jump up now, they go first sing. Make I call Sekira. If you get idea of waiting. Any good thing where you want to do, I beg you, no blow the trumpet. Just go and do it. Okay? When you do and finish, the trumpet go blow itself. All right. Oh, happy Sunday, everyone. Happy first Sunday. Happy June 7th. Yesterday, they say yesterday now. 6/6/26. So in a very powerful date and a powerful day for month of June. Anyway, we thank Baba God for everything. On the 26th, 6, 6 and 2 go just they fight themselves. Anyhow, way be. Abi, you not feel so. On the 26th of 6, 2026. How much has this year? Niger FM, the original Niger station, the station for correct people. All right, this morning, the one where I carry come, now for me and you together. Say, make we not get a negative thoughts and negative mind over anything where we want to do. And if at all you feel say you get one or two things where you want to add, my question for the day be say, now how you fit handle negativity for your life. If you find out, say, be like, say, are they too doubt things? Are they too fear things? Are they too few? Say, bad thing won't happen. Things no just do okay. Anybody will come. Maybe somebody just come, say, ah, papilo, how far now? Your one business deal for your mind, you don't believe in a negative thing. You not go pro, you not go day prosperous. You know, if you feel say you be that kind of person, or you know somebody where they like that. Now, what thing you feel say that person feel do to change in ways or to reduce that tension of negativity for in life? Because if you ask me or tell me, anybody will carry negative mind towards everything. Oh, when sobo, the person is not normal, you get big problem. Because in self, if you check and where you go see, say he not even get positive life. His whole life as a human being, everything about him is negative. Nothing is possible. Boom, coin by zero. Because even for mind, you don't carry him. And now waiting there inside your mind, now in the show, you go see, so some people go just go, hey, no call him inside waiting. I want talk now. No call him. No call him. He go bring Winshi. We go Winshi this matter. Go Winshi. You see, the spirit of negativity where they inside you don't reflect as a human being. And people don't notice him. They don't run for you. You know, it's so woody. All right, not go anywhere. Not go far. Make we just take this one way. I see where they in front of me. Mm-mm. No, make I go forward. All right, let me move into the spirit. Okay. Make I just take this bedu, this one. All right, make I just take Savior, this one. Adekunle, Fuji, and Monique. Now they arrange this one together. So make we feel them together. No pressure. That come from 102.7 Niger FM. Savior.
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0: Desumiu, Sevião Jane, desumiu, Sevião Jane, desumiu, Sevião Jane, desumiu, Jotin Rechane, desumiu.
1: Yes, I'm still on top of Radio Naija 102.7. Another beautiful afternoon, 26 minutes. Now, we can't leave 12 for back, okay? Say we talk about negativity. I don't talk about, say, some people just carry on football. They carry them all around them. You deal with them. Before them go talk one, two, three, they don't bring their negative thought inside waiting day. And you see this negativity, whether positivity as well, now energy, it be like electric. You know, say when naked wire day, if you touch on, oh my shocking. And if you not touch on, if you get all those whatever way scientists then they use, you know, to check some things, to check radiation, to check electrolyte, all those things within the core. You said what they call big video. That's how I do science. Anyway, yes. So if you check in between, you go no say it gets energy where they move. Even as I even do inside this studio, I believe it's not only me. You still get some kind of waves, you know, electrical, you know, all those things shall they move around. Where we say if it connects, that's why person where they inside the studio, if you talk to somebody where they for Orile, somebody where they for like if he call in, you know, that transmitting thing in between, you know, place around, and so it be. So if you be negative person, that energy it get as it they transmit to tell another person, say this person will be in mind in a zero day deal. It's a minus, okay. And the one way get positive spirit once it day around in positive kind of people, you will know, say, ah, these people carry my vibe. You can hear people, they say, this one are my man, this one are me. We either vibe with me, our vibe, they flow together. You know those kind of things. Now, because, say, it, spiritually and by energy transmitting from either of the two bodies, if they show the same, or if they show, say, I agree with you. And you go, get one, you go, say, lie, everybody. And as this one reject them, now so this one will reject them, now so that one will reject them, now so everybody will reject them because of the thing where it carry for inside in body, where be say, it not just bring light. Because anything where be negativity, where be negative, it just be like dead body. I bet what in dead body feed you? Okule be body. Mm-mm. So anything where don't die, it don't die. Anything where be negative, na negative, we not get life, we not get any, no how where you want fix them. So I they ask now, if you know somebody where they this situation, where get this, how you feel say person feel help him? Or how you waiting you feel say the person feel do to even help himself? Okay, I don't tell you now, I say both internal thought and external. External in the sense behavior. Internal, we say, before you go say, make we find money, go do this, you go say, ah, you know, go work. Oh, people where do them the last time, then bad, then their water enter, their money enter water. And you will get, you know, that alive spirit. Say you want to do something. I say, just use mouth to scatter the whole thing. You just look and like, I don't know who say make I come here, come meet somebody like you. And for the fact, say you don't just put that negative vibe or talk inside waiting day. You go just get tired. The next thing I say, you know, they do the thing again. Okay? So as individual, I just believe, say, it good. Make you first understand yourself. Discipline yourself in the way where we say you have to see that there is light at every end of each tunnel. Say light in the day. You just need to create an habit of light, habit of hope, habit of faith, habit say everything is possible. Because for this life, I remember back then when we did school, my roommate, he gets on talk way, they talk way beside. They just look this one. I mean, this one, don't know, say, nah, life. Nah, with life, not get one face. So. Because today, if it is sweet for you, before 7 p.m., things will change. That's why they say one thing we constant for this life, now be change. And that change still had to do with things that are possible. Is it possible for me to be rich in this life? Yes. Is it possible that I can be broke? Yes. Okay, if possible, say, yes, I can be broke. Waiting for cousin. That's another thing where I go ask if I don't want broke. They go come, they tell you, say, mismanagement will make you broke. Eating the wrong food will make you die. Smoking or taking hard drug will end your life when you not expect. You know, things like that. Now, so it be. But for somebody to come out of negativity, you must discipline yourself by yourself. And you know, if you do them in one day, you go start and gradually by training your mind, by telling yourself that I want to be positive. I want to be a positive thinker. I want to be a go-getter. Anything what I want to do for this life, I want to make it work out right. I want positivity in my life. You go first deal with yourself. And the moment where the healing don't start from within inside of you, say you want to do good. You want everything to be bright, beautiful, lovely, strong, firm, growth, all the good things where positivity they carry. You go to speak.

Because he said that face go change. Because negativity carry a very strong energy. Be like when person carry rod. When he carry iron put for body. It go make you look ugly. It go make you look older than your age. That's why when we notice people will be sadists, they quickly know them. Because the wrinkles will go there their face. They know they smile. Even when he smile, the smile go be like, say, they cry. They wonder, say, how God create human being like this? You know, they laugh. You know, fine. You know, he gets some people, they're not fine. They know they're pretty. They know they're beautiful. They're not fine. You know, heaven and earth know, say, they're not fine. But when you are with them, it be like, say, you're one paradise. Because the word where they come out of their mouths, the way where they dress, everything about them is beautiful, is lovely. You go just say, this lady no fine, but she's a very pleasant person. That pleasant only way you talk, it carry a lot. It shows say her aura day good. It shows say her life day bright. It shows say her thinking, her mind, her personality is good and great. For you to say, this person not be fine girl, but she's a very pleasant person, you know. And it get people where you go say this nasty thing. The way you go call, I know, be like saying a human being. You don't know, say those kind of one, then carry negative energy inside of them. And nowadays, if we watch TikToks and some of these things, I don't know, but you know, when many people, they tell you about some things, when it comes to negativity and all of that, that they always say, it good, make person, they take salt, you know, they do cleansing, you know. Do you salt, do cleansing, put salt inside your bath water, whatever you want, a bath, put salt inside, pray inside. Any negativity, any strong negative bond or anything at all, where your body they carry, where not make people like you, where not even make you yourself like yourself, where you they see yourself like say, now yourself be your enemy, you know, may God help you, you know, ease that tension or remove, you know, that aura or blockage. Because anybody will carry negative, you know, he just be like, say, he barricade himself with, you know, those chain where then they take hook a sheep down. So that kind of rod, that kind of chain. If they're carrying one, put for your hand. Now there you go, they can't rescue you. Now so negativity, they tie person down for one place. You know, they let person grow for life. So if you really want a growth in your life, you just need to discipline yourself, believing that you are a positive person and all of that. And you go to practice them. As you talk them, then you go try to reduce vexation. You go try to reduce shouting. Because sometimes when you are a negative person, it make you misbehave. It make you behave like a person where you get mental. Because the way where you talk, you go there louder than every other person. Everything now fights. Everything I need to vex you. And some go to talk her. And everything they vex me. Oh, I know they like me person, they do nonsense. Mm-mm. We are human beings, nobody perfect. So every human being for this life go do mistake, error, and all of it. And don't forget this negativity way we talk about. Inside of us, God creates time with us. That's why we can design. We feel like now some people are very how make I put them in a spiritual way, you know, then get spiritual eye to detect, say this thing not good, this thing good. You will notice that some people, even children, sometimes all of now go just they go say, mommy, don't go anywhere today, daddy, don't go to work today. You don't see beyond if what you see or what you feel, enough he explain them, but spiritually, body don't tell them, say something is not right. That's why sometimes when our mama them they say, no do this thing, no. You know, say so you go to ask her, mama, why now? Why you tell me say no do? No be say she body don't tell him say road no day today. Do am tomorrow. Or if you carry money, go this market, you know, go this or so, do tomorrow. You know, if he explain them in 1, 2, 3, 4, 5, 6, 7, like, say now like this it be. You know if he explain them, but body don't tell you, see, there's something wrong. So it good make you get this discerning spirit. Make you get inner eye where they talk to you, where they detect things, and when you too they listen. But if you didn't, if you be negative person, you will get a lot of distraction. You go divest for yourself, you go fight. You that

that period when you they shout, they talk, when you they vex, when you they do scatter, scatter, any bad thing or good thing where won't happen around you, you know, go fit identify them. Because say the energy where you carry now 0-1. Anybody will be negative person, they know they progress. I don't know how you want one. And even if he progress successfully, he go still use in hand, scatter the thing. Because when people they tell and say, ah, no road for there, he go say no. Road today. Whereas person where they tell you, say, no, do this thing. You don't know why he talk him. So we need to help ourselves before any other person go help us. Learn to love. You know, when you love, when you like people for no reason, people where you don't know, you go feel say you go feel bright, you go feel alive. But when every time na vexation, every time na bad, na bad, na bad, bad, bad, you they see, you know they see right. Ah, so good. Anyway, no pinch of that come up from 102.7 Niger FM. Make I just something this word will make we enjoy this one together. Yes, so Adetone, I entitled this one. I give this bed praise, and I entitled him. So, in all ways, at all time, if we remember to praise Baba God and thank him for everything we did do for us.

0: Amaka, ooh, amaka. You dey bust my up in your kaka. I'm liking your waist, I'm liking your face, I'm liking the way you dey waka.
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0: Amaka, oh, amaka, you dey bust my up in longer car. I'm liking your waist, I'm liking your face, I'm liking the way you dey waka.
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know where people live. You ain't coming again and again and again. Oh, I know where people live.

Yeah, so still on top with Radio Naija 102.7. Make I just wrap up today's discussion. All right. Okay, we get Bible verses where we say it also talk about how where we go put our mind and all of that to avoid, you know, negativity. Because Bible self knows say it go happen to person. Sometimes fear they make person just change, and you no go know. But it good make person they study himself and they study your environment. If you there among 4-3 people and then they always tell you of one thing, why are you always negative about things? Why are you always start to check yourself? Or anything. People will say, why you they lie like this? This one talk on that one talk on. And I be say, something is wrong. And when people start to point something back, they bring them out from you. This one talk on that one talk on. Maybe you don't say, don't they turn problem. All right. We can just sharply take up some of these Bible verse. Okay. Replace with the positive. For Philippians 4:8, I will make sure so I read all the Bible verse. The one where you feel write down just to go through later. Write them down, okay? He said, whatever is true, whatever is noble, whatever is right, whatever is pure, you know, see where we supposed to place our heart, okay? Whatever is lovely, whatever is admirable, if anything is excellent or praiseworthy, think about such things. Let me say, think about something very good, where person feel admire, where they pure, where they lovely, where they noble. You go see, say, you go, they change. Romans 12:21, he said, do not be overcome by evil. Because a negative person, before you know, wickedness on the creeping up. You go just stand, you just say, you don't see what's in that, can you, you just be me like, say, inside my mind now, make this kind of thing just dwam. That's where they start though. You know, not say you dwam, but you just think calm. Sometimes if you think calm, make you not speak calm out, you see. So, do not be overcome by evil, but overcome evil with good. And another one, we need to guide our speech. What thing we did talk out? Ephesians 4:29 says, do not let any unwholesome talk come out of your mouth, but only what is helpful for building others up. Everything good, just be positive. Because get some kind things for this life where we say we not feel fighting. Without God, you can't do anything. Okay, Numbers 14:28 say, the principle of speaking what you believe, as true as I live, saith the Lord, as he has spoken in my ear, so will I do to you. You know, so they talk about being spiritual, having, you know, whether third eyes or inner eyes, or being conscious of things where they happen. But when you they get distraction, you're not going to notice some things, you know, where they happen. So please be alert, all right? Be alert with your ear, with your eyes, with your mind, with everything where you do. But don't ever be a negative person, a negative thinker. I will still continue with our Gbedu, Psalms, Mark Psalms and Mike Abdul. You have done it again. He will always do it. No pinch of that come up from 102.7.

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1: Amaka, oh, Amaka, you dey bust my up in longer car. I'm liking your waist, I'm liking your face, I'm liking the way you dey waka.
0: No weekend dolly.
2: Yeah. That green, Maumi, sound just a maxation. Now me, Dr. Frowns about to go insane once again. Now me, yeah. Mr. Free Entertainment, baby.

Now I'm a jeopardy, but what is the your pataki, pataki? 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

0: como ahí mochado. 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
1: 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Another beautiful Sunday. 13 minutes now. We can't leave one for back. So you get the chance to request for song. Look, we take and wait for people where they come back from church. We never reach a house at all. All right. Sadiki, longest time. He said, I'm the greeting over here. He said, make bad energy. She says, stay far away from us. So, look at Jesus and me. Sisters, how today? How service? So, how work? Sisters of Life. You say, make a give and gratitude by Ashake. All right. So, now request time. Now we do. So, any song where you want, just send them to me. Send a song. And I will play it for you. Just tell me that. We do. We will make your Sunday make it go well. I did here to make it happen. All right. All right, make a check gratitude. That one, get over Shake. Where sisters want enjoy. My WhatsApp, they on, okay?

I don't feel like you within my eye, don't see you for gone. So many good for your man don't do, but not bad them do talk. Even Jesus Christ in Lord, and the lamb for cross. You know you please everybody, I'm a woman, pray no label. 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

0: appreciate me. 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Gemstone still the boss, you don't know. What I say?
1: Amaka, oh, Amaka. You the boss, my up in the car. 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
1: Yeah, man. 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

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Nyanku phone and sound on no icing. 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
3: You go, you me, don't mommy, oh, surely you go, I don't rush you to agree. It's all your idea.
4: Is it my fault? They call me a fake. Oh no, we gonna be age. Now who get money they talk? Not be by cho cho cho

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Abracadabra, shut down.

Good afternoon, Auntie Amaka. My name is Avic Sound from Ikoyi. Please, I beg you, get this song I want to listen to by Root Boy. We sing. If you're planning not to see me fall, would you see me cry? No worry, I go to pray for you.

0: Sometimes when person sing the song, we make person your head go first fly away. I don't know whether I reason with me that one, but I go try make I get them for you. But before then, make I just throw in vitamin D. Make we take that one whole body. Request time, request show. Now in with day, many people don't send in their request. The one we want enjoy. Blessing from my two, say one enjoy worship by Ashake, and I'm sure I don't play that one. Friday, you say you want the cream and the Magneto, nobody cares. You don't enjoy that one, pass. Cozy from First Stack also say he won't enjoy Davido Anomaly with you. That one said don't work. Even Erica from Amuwo, he say celebrate me with Pato Ranking. That one still he don't fly. But any which way, no pinch of that come up from 102.7 Niger FM. Make I leave this one vitamin D. And I'll take that one whole body. Hello, Niger FM. Hello, hey, yeah, as I want picking, I saw a cut. What's happening? Eh, any which way? No pinch of that come up from 102.7 Niger FM. As I just try wait for the call. 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
1: Hello, my
0: friend. Good afternoon, sir. Happy Sunday. Yes, sir. Now, which song you want groove? You want vibe to this afternoon, sir?
1: Oh, I know they play this, you know. Father.
0: Hey, father. Hey, I feel not get them now, but I don't know whether I did. But if you not did, which one you could like here?
1: Play me and that we are
0: Chike.
1: No,
0: I'll run into you. All right, sir. Enjoy your afternoon.
1: Thank you.
0: All right, sir. Bye. Niger 102.7. I can sharply send this one from Rude Boy.

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1: Yeah, man.

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Monagiso, Monagiso, Monagiso, my baby boy. 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I'm getting the time for food. 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
1: I'm you, baby.
0: If they wanna be the Judas, if they wanna be the Pharaoh, me, I cannot lay low. Me, I cannot do that.
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him and I love him come on as my why my heart can they beat now you reek of you my city shower shop more than get out you the beat I did see you daily na. 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Some, I see quite enough, cause I know, I see quite.

0: Niger 102.7, the original Niger station. There you did live. All right, so you don't enjoy Gbedu of Samido, Wedowa Ihera, all right, and Odo Asem, that one, Gbedu of Kwame Eugene, and Beta Pekin, that one, still Gbedu from Harry Song, and Focus on Me, that one, Gbedu of Dako. I still play Gbedu of Semaika and the Chike Love Ibugomo. Love has finished me. All right, DJ Love, we continue. If you check time, 17 minutes now, you don't work at leave too. You don't reach that time for riddles and jokes. Today, I don't know where riddle carry me go. I don't even know where me myself enter. But make I open floor with the first question for today. The number one question say, now which book? People will get money, wealthy people been they get, and this book where people will get money been they get, not be everyone they get some. You not fit buy them for bookstore or even take them from library, but back then now only people where they rich now then they get some. I mean, I can't define the book. Now, which book rich people get where we not fit buy? But now, book where we say it day for people. So now, something go make you fit get that book. Anyway, there's an riddles and jokes. So I don't want to know the book where, well, the back then, no, and the truth we say, the person will get money, no. But then I just far about letting come. Say, now, which book back then where we say, now, person will get money. Even to even get the thing, I ain't go get them. They no fit buy them for bookshop. They no also fit see them for library. So if you get money now, your house you go dey. So if you sabi them, all you need to do now just to send me answer. Enter 0810-013-0349. That now the WhatsApp number where you fit take drop your answer. I live now with this Gbedu of Timi Dakulu, brotherly.
1: Brother, I know what you're going through. I understand there's a man you get planned and you won't do many things with those around you. You try and you try, but the pressure, they drown you. You feel bad when you don't follow through all of the aspirations and the dreams we don't come through. Such is the life of a man. You carry on his burden and he's killing you inside. Get company, my brother. You know if you do this life on your own. You get friends and G's, my brother.

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Everybody wants some. Emotional blackmail. 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Family they call you. 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
1: Niger 102.7. I don't get up to five answers here. Okay. Kosi from Festac, he said Green Book. Why? Me, I know the like me person, they take two answers. It's either you know it or you don't know it. May not be like, say, I did disqualify the answer. Kosi. So make I just give you chicken it time. Make you pick one. Okay. I don't want to know whether or not. Whether not yes or no. Simple yes or no. Uh-huh. So if you take one, that one will let us know where we stand. Okay. So, All right. Ade from Ago. Ade say, good afternoon, Niger FM. I greet you specially in a checkbook. All right. Tega from Isola say checkbook and which song you want make I play for you? I don't know. We are not play. Sweetie Yeti say a telephone. Pretty Chinyere from First Act. You say, oh, don't worry, I will settle you now. You say telephone book and Kate from Badagry. You say telephone. Okay, then okay, Kosi say na Green Book. Okay, I don't know what in be Green Book really, but okay, I don't know what in be Green Book. I go sharply check, but my own answer wait there for my hand, because waiting I talk na book. So any answer where you won't give me, book must be involved. Okay. Pretty Chinyere, now you get absolutely correct because you say telephone book, because now book be waiting I ask. Waiting I ask, we say book where we say now only wealthy, now in they get, now people will get money, now then they get them that time. Not everyone fit get them. You know, fit buy them, and you know, fit see them for library. So since we're not buying for bookstore, we're not so now book at the talk of. So the ones will give me direct telephone na machine now. But telephone book, now it be that telephone number it will be like a encyclopedia. That time when we then find our friend phone number, maybe they don't come school, we don't know waiting do them. We'll just carry that book out, that yellow book that year. We come, they open their streets day by day. The world has changed. Sure, Nigeria has changed, because I sure say, Oyinbo then they sabi keep record. But here, after that one way, then try organize. I'm not sure say if they say me then do another one. Oh my possible. And I don't mind me if they want to do, shall then go do. But I sure say they no one do. So now from that telephone book, now we they take trace some people number and all that. And from way back, all those early 419s, they don't take and show people way. They take and deal with people. I rest my case for that one. Thank you, everyone. The number one answer for that one, a telephone book. Now, be the answer. So, the second question, why I get? The question. The question, who get us a bill? Na me set them on, na me come the fear now. May I just give me shikini break, you know, make I sharply, you know, get the things together. May I not come the talk off way. Okay.
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2: Yeah, man.
1: All right, now. Only two backbone and thousands of ribs. What am I? Wow, only two backbones and thousands of ribs. Thousands of ribs. One. I beg, make me and you find them together. Okay? Let's find it and get it. 0810-013-0349. 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

0: Yes, the answer to the second question for today, Riddles and Jokes. Kosi say a real road track, and Sweetie Yeti say railroad, and Tega is a railway track, and Pretty Chinyere also say a railroad.
1: Yes,
0: when I get and correct, and the next one say now waiting get keys when off it open.

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Okay. And when I ask, we say he get keys, but it not he open a locks. And this my brother, we're just sending answer now. Thank you. I see your message. All right. V sound from Ikoyi, you say a piano. All right. Thank you. So piano 9 be the answer to the number 3. The number 4, this number 4, when I parabale listen, because me self, when I put them together, it they confuse me as I put them together. So make we not for the confuse. All right, what do an island and the letters T have in common? What do an island and the letters T have in common? All right. Are you guys just send me the answer as I did here. They wait for your own answer. Maybe we just take this battle over Ivor Star, take hold body. I should title this one, Where Do We Go? Island in on.

All right, my answers don't are rolling as it's supposed to be. Okay, Kosi, yes. Kosi say water, and Pretty Chinyere say they are both in the middle of water. All right, Sweetie Yeti say water, and Tega, both of them are in the middle of water. Not too much. All these people here. I don't feel now sometimes. All right, Friday said they are both in the middle of water. Yeah, so Friday. Now once they join. Five questions. You don't answer two, Abby. All right. Good to see you. Thank you. Okay. They are both in the middle of water. Yes, that's not the correct answer. You know me say water no correct. She be teacher langwa.

adere laarin water, but they are both in the middle of the water. Whether the island you ati the tio ati gbogbo e papo abi middle no ni ti lo wa laarin omi. All right, thank you for that one. So the final this final one, make una remember say na riddles and jokes. So if you think and sometimes no go give me science answer, or make you can't think and finish, can't go give me biology answer. Oh, yolo wow. Or may you can't check and finish, you can't go give me fine arts answer. Oh, yolo, you just remember saying our riddles and jokes. So the answer sometimes, oh man, we're on serious or real. Okay. So the question for the last one, if draw conde nae, I go add another one to balance out. So that I go fit get one winner. Okay. I fit day long or even short. And I also fit come in white, black, brown, or purple. You go get me for the whole world. You go get me for the whole world. And he said, "Naim be the main features. What am I? You know, take riddles to finish us for this life. Anyway, he said, "Naim be the cocoa of the cocoa for the matter." He said, "In the day long or short, white, black, brown, or purple, and you forget them for the whole world. And Naim be the main features. What am I? I'm going to have me the sash win bill. The comeback." Here we just take this one. Kabi AC Gbedu of Dr. Seed. Take whole body. No pinch or die. Come on from 102.7.

0: Tafeda. 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Yes, so the final one will be the number 5. I feel they long, I feel they short, even black, white, brown, purple. Walai, you know, easy. And you go getting for the whole world. And I now maybe the main feature. Oh my god, feature will long feature. Oh, guy, I be David Dunn. I be, I want you to call one feature, no. You know, some kind, anyway, make I first take all the answers we enter. All right. This one from Kosi. Kosi say the answer na rice. If truly na rice, rice. Hey, rice first already. Guinea by superstar. Okay. He say, na maybe the main feature. Now that one they pay me for the riddles pass. That shall not eat by rice alone, no. But lose stew at the chicken. Sweetie, here to say rice and Friday. You say rainbow from Lagos and pretty chinyere. You say rice. Tega from Isolo. You say fingernails and the last one we just enter road. Anyway. I thank all of na salutuna. Humbly, gratefully. Not do well, not too much. All right. Yes, Kosi, out of the 5 questions, you get 3 correctly. And Tega, I know, say, you did try, no be small. Okay, all right. So you get a 3 out of 5 as well. And Sweetie Yeti also get a 3 out of 5. It may say some ones. Is it true that someone, okay, yes, some ones. No be everything like that. Then Pretty Chinyere also miss 1. Out of the 5 questions, so you get 4. Oga Friday now, Oga Day, then just they pass us by, they just pass us by. Say, make it not be say we not salute, so we save, we serve you. All right, I really appreciate Oga Friday and Oga Day very well. Okay, so until next week again, when I go still find make a gist to now. Before I go get these 5 questions, my eyes sing English finish for my head, it finish for my eye because. Every riddles where I get, I dey fear una, say una no. When I dey pick my riddles, I dey look away. Now answer they start from me. I'm not the first read. Once I don't first check answers, I don't they see sponge, towel, ice. I say all this my people. Yeah. Their name na target. Then go get this one without mistake. So I know they pick all those. But when I don't they see, say, be like, sorry, 20 going enter, I go say, hey, this one, they go think before they get out. So today, I don't know as I say, even get these questions, walai. But I really appreciate now, not too much. Thank you very, very much, you know, for being part of Riddles and Jokes at this hour. All right. British Inuri, sure, I'm warning you. I don't know whether or not your baby they give you answers. I don't get you. Abi, they see my question from your house. Anyway, I rest my case. I love every one of you. Thank you for the beautiful energy we will now bring. Okay, so I won't leave now with this bedu from Tiwa Savage. Everywhere soft. After that one, you enjoy bedu of Tiwa Savage, Wandeko. And Marvel entitled this one energy because now energy pretty junior no laugh because now your laugh they affect me for years.
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2: My father told me when I was around today.
3: Yeah.
2: He took me to the river, set me down to pray.
3: Yeah.
2: Right there in the water to the sound of pain.
3: Yeah.
2: From the muddy, fashioned me a crown of clay.
3: Yeah.
2: That's why no one can never take the sound away.
3: Yeah.
2: Took me to the water, set me down to pray.
3: Yeah.
2: And right there by the river.

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1: 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News flash, but old news, like sins. 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

0: Anything you want me to do for you, baby, and I will do for you right away. 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Oshé.
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Yeah, Babaloo! Yeah, Babaloo! Yeah, Babaloo! Yeah, Babaloo! Yeah, Babaloo! Yeah, Babaloo! Yeah, Babaloo! Yeah, Babaloo! Yeah, Babaloo! Yeah, Babaloo! Yeah, Babaloo! Yeah, Babaloo! Yeah, Babaloo! Yeah, Babaloo! Yeah, Babaloo! Yeah, Babaloo! Yeah, Babaloo! Yeah, Babaloo! Yeah, Babaloo! Yeah, Babaloo! Yeah, Babaloo! Yeah, Babaloo! Yeah, Babaloo! Yeah, Babaloo! Yeah, Babaloo! Yeah, Babaloo! Yeah, Babaloo! Yeah, Babaloo! Yeah, Babaloo! Yeah, Babaloo! Yeah, Babaloo! Yeah, Babaloo! Yeah

0: 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I know future looking hella bright.
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0: Give me more, maybe you can't get it. 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
1: Oh yeah, baby, make me simple.
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1: Oh, it's necessary.

0: Oya girl, tell me what you need. 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

When you're waiting for the mega fly, girlfriend's got to walk by. 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

0: Amaka, ooh, amaka. 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
8: 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There you still day for 6 minutes. Now you work at leave 4 o'clock for back. All right, I've been doing my WhatsApp. They check whether I will see anybody throw in report of waiting day and waiting day happen. You know, say I tell you, say you get chance and not to report anything on Sundays. Community report on top of. We radio. Anyway, my people, I believe so. Nadi, okay. Nadi, all right. Eh? Okay. If you check, I go 7 minutes. Eh? Again. Now you are calling for back you. I still they take care. Gonna I they check my WhatsApp. All right. Make you just throw in any report, anything we you see. Just bring it on for community report before I go switch. Bam, bam, bam. Now switch fast. You know. Enter another segment because time may not wait for anybody. Okay, be like, say no report. Well, me say, I don't come out this week like that. I don't come out, so I don't go tell you, say, see waiting, I see, or see waiting, no, we are not see. Rainy season, don't they come? Don't they come with style? And this not time, you know, to cover yourself, especially the young ones where they go to school. And this period is still period of cough. Now the period where children they get infection. So take care of your children. Go pharmacy. Go put down the drugs where you know say they go need. You know, painkillers, rub, things where you go feed, put for their skin if you see any kind of rash being called. You know those minor things where not go cost you more than 1,500, 2,000 naira. Not be the one where we say when it can't happen suddenly now, you can't the rush go hospital, they will can't give you 75,000 naira, 200,000. Anyway, when I go do my nails day before yesterday, where I sit down, you know, say women, well, we are the highest manager for this life we God creates. So they can't sit down there. We well, like say one, not well. You can't tell the second one will be, let's say that the auxiliary nurse. Because a nurse will never collect certificate now, auxiliary is still there. Hey, can they tell and say, when they give a bill for waiting day, they give a bill of 45,000. Now, if she tell and say, for the things where I need, people like say she self get idea on the treatment which she want treat. Then she say she mash go medical market. When she come reach market, where then they sell drugs and all of that. He say some of the kini kon they hear 150 naira. I hear a drip. I know the show of the one way they talk. You say in C 1 2, in C 1 400 naira. He said they calculate the both the injection, the drips, the antibiotics, the drugs where you go buy. You know, say the one way everything we calculated for him now 45,000 naira for bill. Say the thing we buy for the medical market in all reach 5,000 naira. Now the other one we want help and call and say, whoa, as me and you they talk like this, any money we enter my hand, I they go collect my certificate. One time, I want to start with the practice. You see, this our medical work, money day sign. Hey, I didn't work on that right there. I just pinch myself, they laugh. Hey, I say, well, I did. So me now, as I did in front of the MIC, now they warn you. Say all those little things where you see fish sharply buy. You know, as a first aid, where you go keep for your house, go buy a move. But let the wrong person for night. You know, you get some small medicine where you go sharply, you know, put for their mouth where the belly go calm down. But if you know, can't stop now, that time you go reach your hospital. The hospital will tell you, say, how many days you don't start? May God not let us see the one we go start today, keep person today. Amen, Jesus. So, mommy, daddy. Guardian, everyone, whether na foster mommy you be, having a foster daddy, just make sure say you get all those important cough medicine. They important, you know. Keep them for house. Anytime where you do want them, one kind you give them, you know. All those mentholated ointments where person fit take rub chest and all of that, put them for one corner, you know. They very important. I rest my case. So as when I not get any report, when I want report, the one where I see. Now this medical one, and I don't give her the gist. Be careful. Okay. Wait till I see again. Wait till I want to share again. Anyway, I don't get anyone. I go just throw in this bedu of Ashake, where in feature DJ Snake. When I come back, then we go enter for celebrity spotlight. And who I want spotlight today? How now go know the person? Ide on a hand. Or maybe first enjoy this one. No pinch your dialogue.

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2: Niger 102.7, there you still day. Another one way I want to add, make we remember, say, Lagos still they smell, and most of the bus stops will be say, they just they carry dustbin, they put for every junction of some places, and they still they urinate for different bus stops and different ecoro. Now we rain don't fall. Now so the rain, they help them flush them. You know, come flush and go any drainage, you know, say some area not for come and get drainage anyway. Every road, every corner, and so the smell just the who's up and down. Okay, I carry them. I don't know what soon they do for outside you. People where they throw caca for a bubble corner. Now, those things when I supposed to the monitor, you know, when on a day for duty, you know, if you catch them like 15 or 10 people, they go no say what thing they do, they very wrong. I don't know how they want to do or should you. Other areas too deal, but make I just leave them for there. I notice say all of that machine road. Road maybe say not even play a big before. They don't take there's been block half. The remaining half. I don't understand. I mean they always talk I'm saying anywhere we market they made them they try give them trash container, you know, way big where way so that they will feed the user because market area. Now area will be say I don't care go plenty for deer. If we am look at je rice alagbo, it go far away inside the gutter. If you drink any drink, any mineral, you go throw them inside the gutter. You know, so the market attitude, the market woman attitude, or the market area attitude, it is different from supermarkets or mall. If you go for mall now, you go for store for mall, you know they possibly make you shop granuts, cook granuts, make they pour the dirty, they go. They will call you back. You know, but when it comes to a public or general market, that local kind of market, you don't know, say anyhow yaga yaga. Nothing go they happen for there. So lawman then and the people where they attend to market, now they suppose no waiting they need to do so that all the trash where they block drainage, especially where market did, you go get a way where they take dispose their dustbin, their trash. Okay, you imagine say trash don't plenty for somewhere, that place don't turn toilet be that now just to throw caca, urinate for anywhere for that side, and waiting the smell go they spread anyhow. Well, all of us they complain, say my body they hurt one kind, my body they do me one kind. Be like say I get fever. Why person not go get one? All these things in our airborne disease. Once one thing don't over too much, it don't turn disaster now. And before you know, cough don't start. Before you know, kata don't come. Before you know, this one they sick. You they wonder. You they sick. This one they sick. What did they do now? You know. I beg, may we try to take care of our area, environment, all the very, very important. I rest my case. Welcome, Mr. Eleman. Oga Eleman don't come as early as this time. So make a rush, make for enjoy the segment before you go take over. All right? Yes, the artist, where are they spotlight this in a while? This description, I don't understand. You know, I back the picture of the artist because I don't know whether I fear they catch me or I they confused. I don't know which one. But anyway, the artist we are at the spotlight this afternoon. If you know him, just sharply send me a message inside our WhatsApp number 08100013 and 0130349. Okay. In a very dark guy. I don't say very dark man. No. He's a dark guy. He's music is music. You know they sing music. Now music they sing. In kind of music, I can't break it down. Okay. Now where in music they throw me go, now there they go. So I don't know whether you don't understand or you don't they feel who are they talk about. It's a dark guy. In style of music, oh yeah. I know, even if you tell me saying they sing hip hop, afro pop, I feel saying that afro will get double A or double R inside because you know, oh, yeah, too. Then if you say in they sing, kill out man, pay a man afro, then I borrow me name because they will tell you, say then they infuse in something, whether an afro reggae or afro high life. I don't know. I don't know about that. But anyway, sometimes it be like say they sing. Sometimes it be like say they rap. And sometimes it be like say in just they let us understand in feeling for that moment. I don't just know. Just don't mind me. I'm confused. You know, the way we are they confused for waiting I they describe now. That's what me said. I confused for a matter. In kind of music, it's a confused situation of I don't know if you are getting me. For this industry, if you tell me, say, you don't know who the confused person for music. Now, be say, me and you, we know, I know, get answer. Friday, I know, say, now this segment you be wait for. Me, self, they wait for your answer. Anyway, I don't know. You know, get one particular. His style is crazy. You know, so I don't feel tell you, say, they wear suit. I don't feel tell you, say, they wear t-shirts. I don't know what they wear. They just wear anything. You know, get one particular style is confusing. Sometimes, if he even show face, you feel they look at him, or you know what they see. Because the color, where you go see, if it be black, but your sense go to tell you, say, be like, it's not brown, I've been a dark green, I've been a... But me more. Anyway, me more none. I don't know whether you still don't get who I did talk about. If you wear shoe, because I did find where I want picking in it from. I know if he wear shoe, the way where the shoe go be. Ha. I don't know whether they go title the shoe, Mr. Ugly me more. In shoe, I don't understand. Or make them go title lamb. Ah. Kosoru call me no scary. Abi that one too much English. Me say where they describe, I'm tired. Make a just watch it break. By the time when I come back, make a call let me know who I did, who I want spotlight. In case I don't get any answer for my WhatsApp, at that time me I will just drop who gong I did talk about. We could just feel this bedu of Simi and Chike inside to this one where you did. I never see answer. That's why I did ask. I say, well, now they may not give me answer.

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2: 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Yes, so my sweetheart, EVMV, is saying, Azazu, portable. Portable, no, badum, bobo, no. I know they understand in color too. Very, very confusing appearance, you know. Somebody who just want to disturb fans for no reason. All right, on Friday, say Harrison. Harrison, a cool guy, nah. Harrison, go leave Lagos, go or go as she go find babe. Go package now. I said this one is disturbing. I'm very confused to describe the guy. But let me throw one of him bedroom. Enjoy him. No pinch your dry. When he come back, make her offload everything and some things where I know about him. Make we first enjoy the bedroom. No pinch your dry. So that you go know where I did go. Where I did go. Gone.

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Congratulate, I life appreciate, take a appreciate, take a back to me place. We start to fornicate, I let start to the shit. Phone start to vibrate, a boyfriend is suspect, I do a fascinate, I discombobulate.

Wait, if you follow that Bedu, you go don't understand where are they go and who are they talk about. Gongo. Anyway, make I just drop the banger. Who are they talk about today? He said that they call her Mr. Bombastic, a maker the stallion. Anyway, I just drop him small and some of the things where I know. Well, in kind of music, now still hip hop and Afro fusion, and in a rapper, songwriter, and singer as well. All right. Now special, you know, person will like rap. We I tell him I say he singing in, I don't even know whether not talking, singing. I say just take BM, go just enter studio, drop and like that. Now we know whether we go take her. Oh, we not go take her, but we did take her, One of the song we I take Noam, and I feel same most people take Noam. That Emeka must shine because he say no agree at all. He must shine anyway. In name Gongona Emeka Akumefule. Yes, so Akum, that's my wealth. Make my wealth no lost. Name be name. Born 29th January 1996. Age 30 now. Okay, so he started in music worker from early age. As early as 13, now he discover, say, in feel rap. Between him and his cousin, now the argument start from who? All right? And somebody will be say, now Igbo guy, he come from Imo, but I father say he grew up for Yoruba and between Yoruba and Urubu culture. Like I say that they travel up and down, kind of. But anyway, no go speak Yoruba, it ain't say no, here. All right, because say, in interest for a rap as the team they grow and they do and well, it make her enter so many competition back then. As a 2011, he participate for underground rap battle and he win, and he also participate for the rap man zombie competition for 2016. That time he did for 16 years. He beat that 3,000 people, 3,000 rappers for the challenge, you know, and I believe say he still do another one. He still do an another one where he come out as first runner of Vector's King Kong competition, you know, back then. I don't remember, but me, I don't know rap. You know, so we said we get rap for Nigeria FM. I get our own rap show as well because rap na voice. Because rap, they speak. Because waiting, rap, you know, they shout, but it they pass message. You know, that's not rap. I like some when I listen to some, but I know not be my style. I love song. That's why they always play Chike the Lover Boy in song. You know, those kind of cool song. Two Face, I don't know where he hide. Banky W, they don't give us love song again. Anyway, Emeka must shine. Whether not rap, try give us love song, more love songs. Love songs, you don't they finish you. All right, if we not give us love songs, then be say we will go back to old songs, you know, to get love songs to play. So inside Naija Studio, most of the songs of Black Bones, then be in official name for music world, and they also call himself Mr. Bombastic in Make of the Stallion. Anyway, now Black Bones, now be that professional name where we take Noam for music industry, and he did sign into Chocolate City. All right, back to back now they give us Bedu, and from the beginning to the end, the latest one, you know, where they scatter every now this new one we in just do with Ashake, we're in title Chanel. All right, as you enjoy some of the work, you still enjoy that one, but I promise you, say make you not just try pinch your die coming from 102.7 as Black Bones they give us Bedu.

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Yeah, we're making sense. 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Of course, we then deliver, feel the vibes in the air, we then go into space. 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

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Yeah, we're making sense. 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Feel the groove steady bumping in the atmosphere. 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That's it.

Oh yeah, man, oh. 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DJ, give me now your cool hearing. Let me tell them how the thing goes. How the thing goes. Okay, okay. Shebe make a Samoa. 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You want to mamba? You wanna G with the big boys? Now you the wrong, get the kitty, you the wrong. Get a top of drink with a top cup. Ha! Hey! Check it, see how the thing goes. Oh, yeah, tell them I hook you. Hand hook. Ha! All right. 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

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And now the parameters that you want to farm you. See, even your papa don't save you. For all the cannabis when they pick it down too. 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
5: Stop, my dear. She wanna know the cologne I wear. I like you, is really what I hear. You make my ex look like a rough idea. If I touch right here, will your seat come closer? Think about it while the waiter comes over. Relationship, it needs both rowers. And I confess, I think you are so obsessed with me. And I like it. It's too late to speak, I'll just type it. 3 times a week, let's meet private. Lisa, follow your dress and your sizes. That's why I never wanna love another woman. That's why I know I never love another woman. That's why I can never love another woman. That's why I think that's cap, cause I told my ex to. I love another woman, I make it in verse 2. Then if we break up, I'll make that verse 2. I'm just playing with words, baby, don't take it so personal. Especially cause you know you're the missing recipe. Feel like Nas when they talk about our destiny. If you see me for road, I beg, just press money. In my real life, I'm a walking SME. But now you will get assets. You belong in high income brackets. I enter your eye like false lashes. 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

less sugar, more honey. 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
1: Carry today, make my day. 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As you go prove like say you stop. Call that money, go to my boss shop. Oh shit. Plenty money cover you like umbrella. 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I'm a swagger too much, they no feet touch my bed. Ask a little bit. The rise a little bit. They spend money for you.

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0: fight hard, he hustle, he go pay. 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

We are stand at attention. 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

0: Yeah, I pray for the ghetto. 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
1: I got your back.
0: Full pray for. Yeah.
1: You got us, man. Yeah, look up to the sky.
0: Yeah,
1: look right there.

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1: 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Ayone megwa menima. Boko jehe.

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0: Down, down, down, down, down, down. 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
1: Baby, girl, I do anything to get.
0: Oh, kill me.
2: 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See, I'm counting my money so I can't hear you.
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1: 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Hey, Illy Chapo, Illy Gatti, Illy Rava, one man, Ava. 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That's a man on a zipper with big boss illy. Everything soft, everything soft. 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
0: Lazy, now we see you never get on. 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
4: Yeah, man.
7: Yeah. Yeah.
8: Heaven, please. See, I got a question. Anybody answer? Somebody listen. All I need is permission. A momentary session. I know that she's resting, but ask if she's missing me. I just need a few seconds, I beg. All things work for the good, I read. But I can't reconcile that she's gone in my head. And now it's all come to an X, Y, Z. When I lost energy, she was like you. She gave of herself to enable our rule. And now I'm wearing a crown, but I lost my jewel. And if death is kind, then life is just cruel. 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

0: 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But them no feel that beggar one thing. 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
1: Money, money.
0: If life na something, way money fit buy. In not talk with Ahmed. Say the rich go live, the poor go die. Before, we be giant for Africa. We go create new states, make we be like America. The new states come drive, non-indigenous come on. It had the ones where the men they go, but work like robots. To me, all these things just be as good as. Most of the leaders, they like Judas. Before do the austerity measure, we give them loot our treasure. Yeah.
1: Under pressure, we say we under pressure.
0: We go fit live with one love and harmony without money. See as people just they turn to poverty, property. Money no day my pocket. Economy still they drop. Even self, me where they rap, never chop.
1: Over there, tell you go. We get down,
0: we get down.
1: Everybody, go.

0: country people, this now my turn to shine. 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
1: 1960,
0: guy we independent, but still everything I am na from carbon nonsense. Home come I can I tell, home come I can never. 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
0: I tell them say na gare. 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I ask them, but why all this harassment? What did I do to deserve this kind of embarrassment? Me, I be citizen. And my name na Negaro. 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I be na man who war. So jamen. Mobile police call back as it because it be like say una de envy my Versace. Make una leave me alone. Anna me we walk up. Na so soon we single bone. I begin hala. Based on say Naija na my nation. I no sabi say my rights. No day for constitution. Na so they begin pan and beat my face. If una see waiting they do me that day. 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Dem carry machine gun, smack me for head. One of them who's Mr. Anyamacha red.
1: What do you do now?
0: Dem talk say I'm Isian. That day, Ndakuru be hating Kakoropan. 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Na so I come bold, like bone talks and harmony. Dem collect my shoe, my wristwatch, dem seize my money. 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This kind thing happen because I know they stay for Asurok. 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

0: the lack of your body. 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

hit up. 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
2: 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Oh yeah, follow us now at Niger 102 FM. Great. Thank you.

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Say, now what we're bringing is the new tag team era. 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

0: niggas, I'm pretty busy. 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
0: 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Come on. Rock the band. 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
2: 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I want more Watsi Magbo. 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
3: 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And 3 o'clock for afternoon. 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No time to waste.
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Verse 2, you know what it do. 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

把我不屁我自己家那里，我自己家那里。哎，我这里也咖啡。Normal level, DJ Nana, full number. Normal level, Mr. Study like that guy is a banger. Normal level, Osha pro, Osha fo. Normal level.

my level. Ah, Omo Loja, Roger Sara, DJ Nana, Faya Speaker, One Gotcha, One for One Promo, Orienti Kolo Battery. 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Osha Pro Pro, Osafo, normal level.

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0: Ara, na Naija FM, oh, this is Femi Kuti Adita. 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

0: Yo, take a picture, cheese. I know a big deal will also be overseas. Guys around the world are feeling nauseous, and the ladies are screaming, it's
1: birds out of space.
0: See, that's us in the spotlight with our own photo line. You know what look tight. Make cheddar faster than we can spend it. Got our own comics investments in Germany. A 35, I own my own jet. 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

Yes, I'm back again. 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Gave me the music, but I've used it. Music brought fame, and yes, I misused it. 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Photograph my paragraphs and interviews. 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

0: 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They will hold me for ransom, cause I'm young and I'm rich and I'm handsome. Oh yeah, shake buddy. Yes, so my people, I go by the name Scales, and right now, and I listen to Naija FM 102.7 Lagos.
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3: You go, Yemi, Oda Mami, Yama. Oh, surely you go, I know what you're doing. 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
4: Is it my fault? 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Oh no, we gonna be age. Now who get money, they talk. 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
1: 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Where they cause all this waham kasala? 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
2: 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Now God, they make them good.
1: Now, which can talk be that? So now God, they cook the food. Have you inside the food? Now, did you do you the food? In fact, they suspect sinner, you wash food. 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Give me for food, nothing there. Plus, that's support they drop. 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This food sweet, not be small. She will not go verse if I still order for more.
2: Officer, no worry. Now the food be this.
1: Oh yeah, people, make una go. 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
2: Brother, I know what you're going through. 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

I battle over there with night boss. One of the whole city by force. Oh, share the game, padlocks, convoy, 10 trucks. Because we don't give truth. Spatter rock and one for ghost talks. Spatter rock and one for unit talks. Last, outside talks. And a busy Capablo.

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God bless my customers. All about to computer village. Working at my marriage. 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Go log out to Batangwe Lazy Bo mileage. 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
1: Salty remix.
0: Oh, Nigeria. Listen. Now, so we go there. We go sit down 24/7. No one can no pay. 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We go send our picking go school. 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

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I no retire today, fire today, speaking tongue. 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

0: Yeah, I look around and I see nothing when I see no light at the end of the tunnel and I'm suffering. Hustling, killing myself from all the struggling. They close the door, but ain't no stopping me from coming in. Yeah, and you could put that on my name. No matter how things will differentiate, they always stay the same. That's why I still appreciate my life through all the pain. While I strive to just eliminate the strife and all the strain, yeah. Do you know where you're going to? That's the question that I be asking myself with all the things I go through. Every time I get you to talk, you should know it's so true. Still do what I gotta do now. Every now and then I wonder where my strength be coming from. Fall to my knees and then I get to staring at the sun. Just wanna know it's gonna be okay. And I really ain't got nowhere else to turn. I gotta go and pray so day.
1: So this,
0: do you know where you're going to?
1: I don't know, that's why I go to pray so day. So this, we pray so day, cause our eyes.

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1: sure.
0: I'm
1: pretty sure. I'm pretty sure. I'm pretty sure. I'm pretty sure. I'm pretty sure. I'm pretty sure. I'm pretty sure. I'm pretty sure. I'm pretty sure. I'm pretty sure. I'm pretty sure. I'm pretty sure. I'm pretty sure. I'm pretty sure. I'm pretty sure. I'm pretty sure. I'm pretty sure. I'm pretty sure. I'm pretty sure. I'm pretty sure. I'm pretty sure. I'm pretty sure. I'm pretty sure. I'm pretty sure. I'm pretty sure. I'm pretty sure. I'm pretty sure. I'm pretty sure. I'm pretty sure. I'm pretty sure. I'm pretty sure. I'm pretty sure. I'm pretty sure. I'm pretty sure. I'm pretty sure. I'm pretty sure. I'm pretty sure. I'm pretty sure. I'm pretty sure. I'm pretty sure. I'm pret

0: Got my name in their mouth like a tongue. Cause I stand for a cause like I'm 1 million strong. We drop Dracula, my bleed. I come on need. I'm gonna shock my beats on drop. I'm on my feet. Yeah. Yo, to take up the industry, too. In mini condition to my Jackie on Rego. Cause whatever I say can never be null and void. Rocky Man is so sick. Nickname Typhoid. Molenna B. Woofer. If I want, I can mark you like Viduka. My words, one size fits all like a filler. Call me Thailand, cause I'm the man illa. I'm a ruler, use just a pencil. I'm a spade, I'm a rake, you not utensil.
1: I'm a
0: wear, I'm a guru. Molenna B. Aguirre, to an impostor, man. Don't do it.

Yeah, I will love all everywhere. See what's in with the wear. 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My look with me nigga, my look with me dog. Bullet with me know me, my manager. Give me name, Emile Executive. I'm not a mini CEO. Do my tribe love me and do for more VIO. Emile Lemontos and Igbo to go sick. I don't know yeah, but I'm gonna fix it. I'm all Igbo to saw you bopping, call me. When we up in the club, drinks on me. Rocket record CEO, y'all know me. Your chick stats to act funny, nigga, she's on me. Love by shoemakers, mechanics, and Hispanics. I'm the total package, only haters can't stand it. Always on the top, that's where you find me. Dictionary ain't got enough words.

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